0: got Germany, you may got Australia, you may got New Zealand, you may got Brazil. Wow, Brazil, this is number 22nd line. You may got Senegal, Ecuador, you may got Iran, you may got Saudi Arabia, you may got Tunisia, you may got Qatar, you may got Norway, you may got Scotland, you may got Austria, you may got Haiti, you 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
0: Ah, I'm Cote d'Ivoire. 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Czech Republic, you got Iraq, you got Sudan, you got la Turquie, more last one, you got les bleus, la France.
2: Last one.
0: Yeah.
2: What are you last one? Last one is that was last one all time, huh? Okay, so for this, man, I mean, last one.
0: Yes, man, I have much of...
2: Thank you so much to line up.
0: I swear.
2: I line up, hopefully, when we post it up.
0: Yeah.
2: Actually, I think I'm going to post it up finish, so I'm going to mention it now. So, Facebook page for VBTC, after I have a look at a new post all put on my
1: Facebook. And then, be informed all the information for the lineup, and then you have a CRM, so that all the other colleagues for you, a team will have a look, and then time will come, and you have a post ready for the place where team is located, so at least stop, nice one.
2: You have mentioned it, but one, you can have it, I want to talk inside the place, yeah. Wan sa patam refrain sa pagi tala wan tok lo Stevie Nepal lo tem time Anton Mansuka ista wok at lepleshe after kato cooking show inside lepleshe aso wan mama ista cook pe I think Anton na mi hostem TV show ya wala mi inside lo kitchen wan sa tingo sa ma eh kit wala mi nang program ya wala ifle ista mga wala ista cook inside the studio
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1: Boom, guys, boom, guys.
2: But otherwise, I think all updates we mifle kan belum mifle kimi mote, mi straight, kit lo side mi straight, ting ting straight, lo every update we kimi mote, azo. 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
2: I think lo looking feel santo now, we mi no bin tram, mi tram lokasi merani tapi ni, but you know what I mean. 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
2: Thank you to much for the watch the Facebook page of Paradise 98 FM. Thank you to much again for VBTC Sports Journalist for me, Kiki Hinge, Kit Hinge, where I'm stopping at the studio. But thank you to much for Scientist for me, for VBTC, for Pamplemousse Laboratory, yes, Joseph Tom, where you meet me, Mr. Sleep Night, hey, man, σε τεστ μόλ και μίγος, α. 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
0: Yes, thank you.
2: Thank you.
0: Thank you. Thank you.
2: Thank you. Thank you. Thank you. France.
0: Thank you.
1: Thank you.
2: Thank you. Thank you.
1: Thank you. Thank
2: you. Thank you. Thank you. Thank you.
1: Thank you. Thank you. Yes, yes.
2: Thank you. Thank you. Thank you. Enjoy this one here. We will survive. Le Bleu du Pacific.
1: Off.
2: Enjoy this one here. Coming up your way. Let's hear this.
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0: Alright, and next one, nobody used to have me, Alan Walker with them, Alpha Max Alone Part 2. Yes, guys, you me 20 minutes and me pass on time 11 o'clock, and you cut one very nice company with them with the FIFA update from Cyprus, so with them, FIPTC's Sports Channelist Kit Inge, and you'll tell you FIFA update. We must have a put them out every morning with them, every afternoon. Yes, anyways, seem to take one quick look. Low one and off EMGT, and me cut blue weather, blue me blue, tay blue today. You expect them partly cloudy to cloudy weather with them isolated brief showers of rain. He Mr. Blue noting more bad blue central islands. While badly cloudy conditions, Mr. Blue Narvla Blaze. One light to moderate southeasterly wind, he Mr. Blue throughout the group from Montarex and Blue East in southeasterly to northeasterly later today. Maximum temperatures plumy blue today, and we range from around 28 degrees Celsius down low south to 31 degrees Celsius on the blue north. Minimum temperature blue tonight, and we range from around 19 degrees Celsius down low south to 23 degrees Celsius on the blue north. Like I said, you make out the previous showers here and there, so you used to walk about, make sure you grab an umbrella in case you drink water blue head all about there. Suppose rain and me decide to be surprised and you supposed to talk about. And you, whatever you are doing, keep listening to Paradise 98 FM for more updated information coming out. 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

All right, Jimmy, Tiffany's with him, Afro Chill, that is Jody. You just stop passing Afro, second hour, Blue Meat AM show, and you just stop recommending Blue Meat Joy inside the studio. You had him all nice for a song, and you stop come up all nice for update as well. And so, you mean no more make him countdown, Blue Days. Pay me hours. We've got hours to go before you stop joining me for tomorrow. Lo World Cup parade and by me stop kickoff lo 12 p.m. So blow me meet up and me download Smith area before, not after the Dagabe bridge. Pay me before that since only stop walk lo bridge and you come before 12 p.m. from 12 p.m. by parade me start. Come with them, Team Spirit, Team Kala, Team Energy Blue. We'll see you there tomorrow, 12, before 12 p.m. You go down there and by you me walk podcast, Amanda Blue, Sarah, Lana. I think by you find more other programs with them, line up, Blue, Barret, Blue, Facebook page with them, Paradise Beach, Blue. Paradise 98 FM Facebook page as well. Check him out and you look through the program one and me blow expect him or something or activities in Mr. Dalem. And yes, we'll see you till tomorrow. You enjoy this next number coming up. Amy one could for not one could. It's a great track. But keep him morning blue and Mr. Move as well. And suppose you still walk out today, remember blow you take him Amy light no more. Take it easy out there. Every little steps you take today, Amy. Karam, you go close up, low calls, please. You enjoy this number coming up with me, Pili Ray Cyrus, with him Lil Nas, song title, All Down Roads.

0: This is more than rugby league. This is the state of origin. The New South Wales Blues and Queensland Maroons go head to head in the biggest rivalry in Australian sports, and Vanuatu fans can catch every match live on television by Vanuatu. Game 1 on the 27th of May. Game 2 on the 17th of June. Game 3 on the 8th of July. Don't miss a second of the intensity, passion and the pride of the state of origin. The 2026 National Rugby League's Men's State of Origin series live on television by Vanuatu.
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Alright, one nice one about them. In Jimin by one Korean Bob Pan. Suppose you one fan blog of the K-pop artist. Well, that's one song. And Emmy sound really good. You may have 9 more minutes now before you start up about this hour. And one something, let us be aware. Say, suppose you stop by resharing one information on Facebook, let's say. You go to Facebook now, look. The topic that is trending right now, Emmy Flak. You put on flak lo truck, maybe private, I want public transport pass, whatever it is. There's a lot of information we'll start by circulate lo Facebook. Me just come across one where me say you know love you put on any kind flak lo truck blue unless Emmy flak lo for to. Well, make sure say before you start sharing about the information is me, you carry out information and lo one source where Emmy you say Emmy give him right information more Emmy. True, you know, misleading more that people all about because all comment blame me too. We all comment me hot no more. And you know, you me talk no good old man or authorities or who I come up with them, lawyer blow panem flag or you go find one say yes, it true, say but you mean about to flag law or track with me or he got one way around him. And suppose you start following more than news update with them, FBTC news team and you are more than news. Yes, you got 7 more minutes double by into RM 12 p.m. news. So like I said, make sure say you listen all the time. You got to get straight information, update information, look at the right sources as always. You enjoy this next number coming up. Amy Kicks Masa Blue Late Night Touch.

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1: Kutei mu welcome lo Paradise 98 FM News. Parlement mi approuve mo passem number 10 amendment blo constitution o mamalo lo special sitting blem today prime minister chutam napad nawe mi table pile atete morning lo tok tok plem napad mi talem se benefit blo reform ya emi pion commission.
2: Benefits of this reform may extend beyond Commission itself. An accountable, transparent, and merit-based public service will lead to a more efficient government overall. Damn all the individuals will be appointed based low competency. You must have expect them response. At the same time, and we address them needs for every citizen's for you me. The benefits of this reform and we extend far.
1: Today, opposition and we declare them stand blame, lo ploy me abstain. Lita blong opposition, and we tell them see by all you must scale them good intention, lo changes ya, lo public service.
3: Abstain on all principles. We will abstain all principles from got all reasons blog. You know, say, we will tell them say, you know, must go. We will start tell them no more say, you me must care. Bamba, you me want them all good for intentions where you me want them. By me make him, you know, mad by some thing where Bamba in Begem say Bamba is polemma when him where we need blow make.
1: Pile mi kam blow pass with them 39 votes in favor, more 5 fully abstain. One entrepreneur lo bot fila hitalem se one lol best road blo make mo yang fly ready blo kasem work emi blo give him all get a more hands on training lo place blo work before he finish lo school. Adam Lopez onablo Fresh Start Program or Fresh Start Project. 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Emi italim se one lol way emi blo make em emia emi blo send them all student nicole all institution mo business blo kasem workplace experience with them some lol support lo help em all business where li take em all training. Lopez emi italim o emi describe em approach all sem school through work. 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
4: How about Budumogada low one businesses? And every day is hands on the job. Brain blokata mi work, feeling blokata and emotions every something on the job. And emi likely say 1, 2, 3 weeks after that, will start blo earning money. But then we make him mogata inside the classroom, he's still only unemployed. Only come out, but he still look out and walk. So make him shortcut. You government, you miss a make him shortcut. Instead of beginning to spend them 4 years learning something where we come and we start look out and walk from. Take that kid, put him in a business house, give him a little bit of subsidy lo business here, and buy him now be me train him on the job. That's how you must create a new pool, new generation of working people in this country.
1: Emi voice blo Adam Lopez on ablo Fresh Start Project. Public Land Transport Authority emi come out blo one in public se pick fla flag mo stika lo front blo one public transport private truck or one pass emi no allow. Confirmation emi come out lo Chief Executive Officer blo Public Land Transport Authority, Reginald Dabi, we emi talem folem tizen blo com, we emi direct em PLDA blo megem. Mr. Dabi emi call blo public, blo nopem ol flak o stika, we pick one to mas blo putum lo an fiokol.
5: Mbay ilogat ol pick la flak lo fran blo any public transport. Flag is a stable part of one track in all people of flag, but I have a small flag no more. But national flag and my compulsory tube, which is display. My name is national flag and my flag, Lofano Atu. Suppose you put them low on track, you put them behind, and you also small size flag. You put them flag low country where you stop supporting the World Cup, flag Lofano Atu, you must have on top low flag low country where you stop supporting where you stop taking part low World Cup. Yeah. Caramot every big flag behind all bus with them all personal car from all safety reason. Sometimes I have a blocking few blood driver, sometimes I have a blocking few blood another flag driver too where he stopped behind. I think I remember by me apply no more Friday at the same time where I woke up in me.
1: Every talk to chief executive of Isablo Public Land Transport Authority, Reginald Tapi. On his low side low sport for not weightlifting, he carem Tarek sport qualification, he call Commonwealth Games low Scotland. Emi ami magem one istri plus sport ya lofano du lo raunia plokasem first time one Tarek sport ikolo Commonwealth Games 2026 we buy me kick off lo next manis weightlifting emi one sport we o emi one mo sport lo fano du emi kat amas athlete no mo we list up compete mo representem fano du I looking lo Commonwealth game ya Thomas Wilpa mo acha pizzat lolo to fly now to fly successful participant lo fano du we by to fly train mo nara competita lo champion blue wall lo compete lo Commonwealth Games mo dem sport news now we putum end lo Paradise 98 FM news pass on good day.

0: Okay, when I saw the number there, me, Tom Walker with them, Sue US, wait for you. 10 minutes past 12 o'clock, MEA lunch hour. And you've been following, okay, the 12 p.m. news update with them, News Bulletin, with them, SN Chuck inside the studio. You have MEA Tok Tok Blo CEO Blo Public Lands Transport as well. Yes, since you meet them, you got all the information, all too much information I'm stuck around on Facebook regarding all flags. Suppose you want to put a flag or track blue. Well, you are finished. Talk to blow, big man blue me and the blue public lands transport. And whatever it is you do, you make sure say you abide with them, law. Otherwise, you go fine. And by you know, flying flag blue draw low full, money blow FIFA World Cup. Let's hit back into what we do best. You enjoy this, next track coming up. Me now we are na LSP with them mix Namakura.
1: Back with the hits. Let's go.

0: 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Look out them could help long you today.
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2: 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Yes, guys, 7 days to go, which is exactly 1 week from today. 7 more days to go, and suppose you want to watch him, you catch yourself a TV and you watch him blow television blow Vanuatu. Because FBTC emi only broadcasting house, we emi take them exclusive right blue emi broadcast them over the live matches blue FIFA World Cup. And suppose you got Canal Blue Slaus Blue, well, tune in, you watch lo channel 28 emi television performer too as well. Watch them lo channel 28, you watch over the live matches there. Just get yourself a TV, guys. Get yourself a TV. You may got one more week started before you yourself go find one kutil TV for you, and then we you do watch him opening blow FIFA World Cup together. You enjoy this next number coming up, Emi Antankaro Antangoro LSP with them Love Blow Yumi Do.
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0: All right, nice one number. Yara Mimi RCT with them Locked Away. RCT with them Atam Levine and song title Locked Away. Kaisi mi pasem half blow first at third hour blow medium show and emi lunchtime. So I was on Facebook, Mr. Love Facebook, and then mi came across this post. Mi nusa mi someone emi comment lo, I don't know, one post I think. Pe ol manol go screenshot lo comment blem pa again after oli oli reposte pa again. Pe post is about comment yo sema mi nusa I think you is listening right now. Maybe by you look something about the Fanatu in Agadlo world map or something, and we talk too much, something like that. Mind you, Mr. Luke, after me read your comment, after me did lo laugh no more, some comment, some good, some really funny, some just out no more, it says just no good no more. But one fun fact about Vanuatu, you know Safi yet, you is listening outside lo country, you have your friends there, please let them go to Safi. One fun fact about Vanuatu, Vanuatu is one of the most culturally diverse countries lo Pacific, yes. You may get over 100 indigenous languages, well, you stop, you may talk talk them, lo island blimi across Vanuatu. So from Torres Gazemanajon, every language is different. Indigenous languages, so MM want something where MM make him yumi stand out and it's special. So it was on Mandalus, the Fanadu Nostalo map, Talelem Numo, so Fanadu Nostalo map, but this, set him some fun fact about Fanadu Lem. Help them promote them Fanatu. Make them put them Fanatu lo mind blem. Not on the actual map, but lo map lo mind blem. Anyways, you enjoy this next number coming up. Emi Tanta Fire and you. CB Music.
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All right, Jimmy took out the last 10, 15 minutes to go before him to stop. Less than 20 minutes to go before him to stop. And then lunchtime, lunch hour, Blue Me Inside, Low Meat AM Show, Blue Paradise 98 FM. And as usual, Mimi meet their friend Blue Joy here inside the studio. Well, everyone nowadays is holding out them. My mom, Mr. Zimamblom, is on Facebook and she's not on social media. I don't know if you know, so Sam's listening to Radio Paradise, but Mr. Sam's listening to Radio Fanato. Well, hey, mommy, you're listening out them, MC. You are the friend, you are generation, but the generation, blow, look down. And me, from see you, Mr. President, to mass phone, okay? So, one small digital wellness tip, blue you. You tremble, take a short break from your phone. Lego phone, you stop for 5-10 minutes, so me, you go make one something, you read, you stretch, you walk about, you go story, so small, love, love, small. Make it a habit. You take a short break from the phone, blue. Maybe 5 minutes, 10 minutes, 20 minutes. Make it a habit. Few minutes away from your phone, low screen blue, and Mr. will help you refresh your mind blue, and you improve focus blue. You want more keep him eye blue, and me LTE. So, suppose you start by you do you what you say. So you want to go to generation blue, look town. Me hope say, but you be change your habit blue, you me, because it's not really a good one. Anyways, you enjoy this next track coming right up.

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0: Okay, and just like that, Yimdusta Bendarem last hour blow mid AM show and Emmy afternoon as well. Afternoon. So you is listening, you kakai lunch you need now, you start feel sleepy, you and the sleep, you start drong lo sleep lo for the combi W, or you start stand up on shelf, you start drong lo sleep, you start drive, you start drong lo sleep. Make sure say you think about safety blue and one afternoon motivation, one ding ding no more, one leaky leaky ding ding. You know, compare a progress blue call with them someone else, guys. Focus on becoming a better version blow you one than you were yesterday, rather than comparing you blow the day to another person, maybe your friend, your siblings or whoever. Do not compare progress blue you to someone else, guys. Let's ease back into what we do best. You enjoy this nice little track coming right up.
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1: All right, guys, semi nice love voice for Becky Chi with them, Nati Nadasha. Into stop, while into stop in Chamogata, nice la numbers, nice la selection. But music's coming out. You may talk about FIFA World Cup. FIFA World Cup is something everyone only talk about, only start talk about, only stop recently talking about it. And the hype is there, the Viva is high. You must look forward to watch him. FIFA World Cup, you must look forward to training Barrett tomorrow. But on that note, and me could me spread them love for different sports. It go about share them appreciation for different sports. You know, football and one more of fun. What we miss got planted in other sports as well. And Saturday, by me fly stream live for rugby state of origin championships 2026. Lo Corman, and that is at 1 p.m. So hopefully, we'll see you there.
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I mean, helenium with them, you were right. Nice number you've been having, yeah? And time blame me too, you need to stop, go, you need to get a few more minutes to stop before you need to start wrapping up today's Mid AM show. And Emmy, always a pleasure blue keeping you company throughout the midday blim to weather emigrate outside. So make sure it's supposed to use to go out and about. You grab an umbrella blue, raincoat blue, and you know go with little small showers will start pop up here and there because you may get flu too is to go around. Influenza people and stuff go around. So some people use swim smaller and you can say flu and some or go that mostly whether immunoblol or manually asthma bigger. You is also doing this whether it's not for you, so make sure you take an extra gel you want. Keep yourself warm out there and yes, stay hydrated as always. You no can say flu yet, but now H2O is for you and keep him you warm.

before in the stop and them there in the stop and them show blimi sublo today me them show you install a second last day blow week and pamitalo one challenge live blow you make for the reminder blow 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maybe your cousin maybe your mom maybe your dad whoever it is may make it one kind something blame suppose you know something about one small something at least say one compliment them dress blame 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
2: All right, so nice lana bo yara memi. Egon with them, Mama Africa. And just like that, Hindu custom in blow today's Meet AM show. Thank you, everyone. Lo company blue throughout the morning, kam kasi lo afternoon ya. Me hopes you think I'm girly one out there. You stay hydrated and be kind to one another. Keep supporting mo kada local communities blue me out there. Keep him community blue me, Mr. Straight. And no for them blue, come download Smith before 12 p.m. for tomorrow's World Cup parade, guys. World Cup parade kickoff at 12 p.m. And we shall see you there. This is Joe here. It's been a pleasure keeping you company on Paradise 98 FM. Until tomorrow, you stay safe, stay positive, and you keep enjoying the music while you wait for your next radio friend afternoon. Yeah, and we mainly with them afternoon traffic crew.

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0: Good afternoon, Vagano Goodwill listeners to Paradise 98 FM. Yes, you'll be with me, mainly inside the studio for the next 4 hours now until 6 p.m. long afternoon. And also, before him to continue the selection music, him to start expecting brief showers, blue rain, and Mr. Bovarema, northern and central and southern islands, Plimi, while part the cloudy, Kokasawan Goodwill weather, and we expected long on Narafla places. More than this, follow song, What I Want, by you enjoy him.
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Rita Ora with the song entitled Only Want You. And yes, yes, yes, you make a few hours no way me stop before you make a parrot leave me tomorrow lo midday, which is half past all 12 o'clock lo midday. Yes, and you miss I say by start lo Smith, Kokasem Saralana. So remember, you miss pass through lo town Kokas Masco, then you miss just up go on Tablo Saralana. And also, VBDC and best up on the model Frisco sheets, suppose you starting thing global crab one, please Kasem lo starting point lo parrot leave me, lo bomb rice have a hand the model people lo start lo parrot there, and suppose you know Kasem lo parrot or lo starting point leave me lo Smith, but it's a very come crab behind lo stage and mad with parrot. And then all activities that happen and talo pa isa vekam mo krapem one blue. Anyways, this is the information we misa giving you. Stay tuned for more information coming up later on. As this song coming up right now, Emmy Lauti out with them 51s.

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1: It's the second last day of the week, and then we're off to our weekend for the first week of June. And all the vibes where you survey Karim all the way from Paradise 98 FM. By Stop Hype, I'll be ready for the weekend vibes coming up tomorrow and later on, all Saturday with them Sunday. For now, I'm doing enjoying this fellow number coming up right now. You enjoy.

This is more than rugby league. This is the state of origin. The New South Wales Blues and Queensland Maroons go head to head, the biggest rivalry in Australian sport, and Vanuatu fans can catch every match live on television Lo Vanuatu. Game 1 on the 27th of May. Game 2 on the 17th of June. Game 3 on the 8th of July. Don't miss a second of the intensity, passion, and the pride of the state of origin. The 2026 National Rugby League's Men's State of Origin series, live on television Lo Vanuatu. We'll be right back.

Like we meet blister and so wear your shoes and then let's march together. Paradise 98 FM. Yes, we are. What's up, FIFA World Cup 2026? Television, telephone, or two?

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1: Good afternoon and welcome to Paradise 98 FM English News with me, Lodian Welin. The government has withdrawn or repealed Item 1 in the 10th Amendment of the Constitution Bill. The Item 1 provides for an additional rights of the people of the Republic of Vanuatu regarding the rights to have a clean, healthy and sustainable environment. The Prime Minister Jotham Napat stated that the government, through the Council of Ministers, has decided that it would need further review and interpretation. Napat said if passed now, it may have potential retaliation on the government. Russia has reaffirmed the importance of its relationship with Vanuatu, saying there are no big or small countries when it comes to international cooperation. Speaking at the State House yesterday while presenting his credentials to the President, Nikeforo Barafu, Russian ambassador-designate, His Excellency Mikhail Petrakov, said Vanuatu's voice is just as valuable as any other nation in the United Nations. The visit also highlighted both countries' commitment to strengthening cooperation and promoting peace through international partnerships. Sanma province has passed a new bylaw aimed at strengthening checks on seasonal worker applications before they are approved for overseas employment. Provincial authorities say the move comes after concerns over workers who fail to return home, leaving families and communities to deal with the consequences. A new youth employment initiative in Port Vila is helping young people build confidence, gain life skills, and prepare for the workforce. The Fresh Starts program, established by Adam Lopez, provides a 12-day training course designed to help school leavers and young people develop confidence, practical skills, and knowledge about employment opportunities. In regional news, the Bougainville government has said it does not agree with comments made by the PNG minister Pelden Nama in Parliament regarding Bougainville's independence. Nama said Bougainville is not yet ready for independence. However, Bougainville leaders say the 2019 referendum, in which 97.7% of voters supported independence, must be respected. President Ismail Toro Ama has called on the people of Bougainville to remain calm and stand united. He also said Bougainville is planning to declare its independence in 2027. Prime Minister James Marape said discussions about the future relationship with Papua New Guinea and Bougainville are ongoing. In sports, Vanuatu's weightlifting has secured a direct qualification spot for the 2026 Commonwealth Games in Scotland, marking a historic achievement for the sport in Vanuatu. It is the first time Vanuatu weightlifting has earned a direct pathway to the Commonwealth Games, with the competition set to begin in July this year. Thomas Wilbur and Aja Prichard Lolo will represent Vanuatu in the international stage, competing against some of the world's best weightlifters. Speaking to VBDC Sports, Thomas said he was extremely happy to earn his first ever Commonwealth Games appearance and is looking forward to representing Vanuatu at the prestigious event. And with sports news, it brings us to the end of today's English news with me, Lodian Welin.

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Im du pasem 3 PM finis with them update lo English news team 2 then you stream inside of BBC and one update right here you make at one rough so what are we paisa ve gira blo 2.0 mi daim stop over em southern channel and central water stream me with the one wind blo is southeast wind low one speed blo 16 custom 20 knots where we stop now. Anyways, when we continue the selection of music, we need to enjoy this vibe coming all the way from Paradise 98 FM, simply the best.

One good for five pitches. Stop enjoying with me. Vlog back and inside the studio as you start listening. I'm to FM 98 right now. And to those where you sponsor them, Pirate Limi with MFBDC, with by Happen Tomorrow. Yes, one big flash shout out. Igolo Ministry of Justice, Youth and Community Services, Ministry of the Prime Minister, Vodafone, Vanuatu Beverage, Ivira Trustee Limited, Vanuatu National Provident Fund, and BSP, Shenzhen Store, Down Los Santo, with them, Sun Production. Yes, one big flash shout out, Livla, and thank you to Mas Lo. Yes, sponsorship, Livla, but now with them, FBTC, blo, make them this flash event come through, blo, all fans and supporters, blo, Yumil Man, Vanuatu, blo, by Yumis have a celebrate together, and we'll see the outcome long tomorrow. So, you know, must miss them. Prepare yourself for now as we continue selection of music.

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1: All right, Miss Hazel, shop Spimi, download town Spimi, all your PC right now, Blue Salem, all flags, all t-shirts, all any kind of something to do with them, all teams, we probably have to take part to FIFA World Cup events, post you team Blue, Emmy, France, after you go, Carlos, something Blue France tomorrow. Ah, you and my ones. Straight support up one sport where you feel say no, and man, me one must play must take game. But me save flashing me one say yes, me one true fan blue team. Yeah. So yes, also stream me with them all man only walk out the town with them all flag all shit. We'll get a stop advertise them all teams. We'll get a list up with them. But anyways, the strongest team win. Wish you the best of luck, but you just have debate together that way Gamblo finals break it up. But anyways, games didn't start yet. Stay tuned. Number 12 for games and me on and VBDC and me live broadcast them all games are low TV fee, so you no must mess them.

0: one attitude whereby you feel say no, mimi save change, I can stand up. So you don't mean say man will only overcome a more situation will get only weak or will get only start same will get. No, I no meaning that one. I mean say just put up socks blue and you stand up and prove to yourself that you can do it. And but you see how now failure blue me teach you learn for this for a mental strength blue me too. 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
2: Good afternoon, Lubag, and one update right here again with them. 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And you make out two games, one low 12 PM low midday by between Tupuchi Imer FC by FSM Galaxy FC, and low 2 PM low afternoon North Evade United FC and FSM Tafia FC. So Emmy one update come limit two by continue selection music and stay tuned for more updates coming up later on.
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0: Good afternoon, good afternoon, all good listeners to Paradise 98 FM. Yes, welcome to the Drive Time Show. Blimito inside the studio for the next 2 hours. The last 2 hours was our traffic roof, and by him to the game, latest update weather Blimito longer this for the afternoon. By him, we got cloudy conditions with isolated showers by rain, and over central and southern islands Blimito, while partly cloudy with isolated showers. And possible sometime expected long on Narafla places. Light to moderate east, northeast, and southeasterly wind in Mivaram group. Cold cold but the tell night, the Mistablo 19 degrees Celsius down the south, Kokasem 23 degrees Celsius and W north. Maximum temperature tomorrow, Mistablo 28 degrees Celsius down the south, Kokasem 31 degrees Celsius and W north. My weather side, the maritime limit, we got east southeast wind, the one speed plus 16, Kasem 20 knots, but the one moderate, the Russell water. We have a gear up low 2.0 meter M over M southern channel and central water stream while east northeast wind one speed 11 cast and 50 knots with the one light to moderate soil water. We have a gear up low 1.0 because 1.5 meters M expected along the narrow flow places. More than this for our afternoon weather update. Time to continue selection of music. 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
1: 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Yes, time check. Bring me inside the studio. Emi 6 minutes in local 4 o'clock. And Emi Save Seba, you may come back with them World Cup updates and behind the scenes information along this fellow afternoon with them. Atel Willie and Mr. Tafo back in the studio. So, good afternoon, Lidula.
2: Good afternoon, yes.
3: Good afternoon, Atel. Mr. Tafo. You may get keep twist all of
2: yes,
3: this, yeah?
2: Yes, Mr. I think Emi been just. Tuk-tuk le morning, miharam yes. Wal voice play me, we hi with them Cyprus, with them Sosoa.
3: World Cup to, no yes. Kata Antap.
2: Vojinogut. You know, Satet, before Sinogut behind there.
3: Yes, Satafo, mi sabes, before you meet to korana plo program plo, you meet to plo today afternoon, mi sabes se paikat one important match to lo, Port Vila lo weekend ya.
2: Yes.
3: So, can you small me update about match ya?
2: As now we are in FIFA long World Cup Mr. Pakamantam and you may love another tool some you may pinch up one time lo you may host them some international game or especially lo Pro League where we just passed more unfortunately you may not been save cut but lo this will weekend Bamba you may get one international friendly between Vanuatu mo Fiji and Emi Hamino all club Emi okay. Tuvla country Fiji emi request them say emi okay. Want them one friendly lo
3: say emi host
2: lo emi host them yes lo bless be Fiji okay. Na emi host them Melanesian Cup
3: so emi mi part lo preparation eh
2: preparation lo kata lo Fiji and of course as emi talent say all coach long pro club lo one country lo emi say ma kosem lo Fiji pula FC kata lo say moli in just lo club At the same time, too, only responsible or some head coach for the national team. I'm saying, Mark Lee, too, so coach for not to United, where me last hope. Him, the contract with him, too, and me must, or me, heavy blow, heavy look at them national team, for not to any match with him by for not to him participate them. And of course, lo year, you may expect them for not to blame him, Melanesian Cup, lo Fiji, so to the team together. Preparing for that one now, but of course as you meet to tap talk yeah, Fiji only, I think only land finish yeah.
3: Oh yes.
2: National team of Fiji only land finish low power villa boat. Tomorrow only got training, and then first showdown. I mean, low Saturday weekend.
3: Yes, apa ke camp atau nomor lawan yang we tafu been mention him and supposed to look good. Fiji host all the of place yeah, request him to play Vanuatu from Vanuatu emi champion play next year so I mean now
2: not only that also you meeting about say after we pro league after we Vanuatu United FC been killing Bula FC
3: yeah
2: lo all tying moment after le menemo we get only request him we want to play Vanuatu
3: see the challenge or
2: so I mean now some and then after that, then we Fiji Football Association name sing out them all players blow Pula FC. Say blow all get all come join them up team yeah, blockam lovan one too, full up blow get all turn them down over, blow only come. Then president belong Fiji Football Association name tell them say suppose you've let a 10 town blockam train them team, national team blow Fiji blow lovan one too, Pompai or the lead the camera step back and say Mokata.
3: Okay.
2: Emi sem maklo imi lo plese tu. Sem ting behind blo trenem all player blo imi blo kolo professional blo club ya. This place only should be the one pampai oli step inside lo national team blo any country, especially lo imi lo Melanesia.
3: Okay. Tafo, thank you to much lo update we you save give him limi about Fiji we emi sta finish lo country ya emi kam pa
2: finish so ni kam finish so ni sta le bot na ya
3: so pali blame hamas match
2: pali blame to friendly okay. Emi lo tuesday now emi FIFA ranking lo tuesday next week
3: okay but, number 9 na
2: yes number 9 so lo this fella weekend pare blame tomorrow
3: yeah emi pa emi once ni me pa emi this step lel pet pekin lo saturday no lo
2: friday kemo saturday lo saturday lo potila so I may be blo prepare him to develop but the important one now I mean, lo Tuesday, lo next week. And of course, Mr. Talem, c'est un ami look photo blog à Tavolikame, il look captain blog pour la FC, ou ami Krishna, ami Roy Krishna, M2 est inside. So, some blog.
3: Yeah, me look line up, look at me look.
2: Of course, all foreign, in all foreign, all Fana Dublé, c'est where he stable l'Australia. You may talk about Spooky Check, yeah. Tom Loic, Jeffrey Tasso, these boys are already here.
3: Oli, so, Katanapali. Make him up team, yeah.
2: Yeah, only training with them. Okay. Some all fun to blaze where coach last me pick him up all the time. You feel now, Bamba, you feel make him divano to got everyone will start finish. So, Bamba, you interesting blue look.
3: Thank you to my Tafo and Pakakeno semi pin stop mention him since law beginning blue. Yeah, come see. Yeah, by me one very busy year. You make at FIFA World Cup, you make at Pro League and you make at MSG 2 is takamanda pe ni must think about say you make karam MSG Prime Minister's Cup is tap so you question mark pa you me defend them pa you make karam pak or pa host country karam or PNG pa you save karam pak and so emi all something where you must have work hard from to lo achieve him lo amani September supposed me right lo MSG Prime Minister's Cup lo Fiji and yes you must have look forward to lo one important match to lo Saturday and to next week pa you make lo one break you make pak and then by me switch off blaram self la latest update lo FIFA World Cup.
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5: Okay, back in the studio, back in with them. A second round of law by Yumi Saveharem about FIFA World Cup 2026 all updates and maybe some of the behind the scenes about what may happen low time. So yes, back in the studio with them, Adele and
6: Samuel.
5: Mr.
6: Dafo,
5: Samuel, yes.
6: Yes, thank you to myself. Me local simple and the people are excited from a friend Harem said tomorrow by parade. Yes. And you must look with that too. Samuel said, oh, by rain tomorrow, by no rain tomorrow. Or me must be a little money from we save a parade, by a lame time, because I want him time. Yes, by the way, come back, low story and believe me. Me been mentioning sepai. Mi motafo bin talem sepai this World Cup I mean one of the biggest World Cup ever from plant 48 teams only join. Before we talk about all teams and you talk about all star pick at all man about international human inside law one game I mean orketa referee supposed me right atafo.
7: All referees only play one very important role inside low one soccer match, more even low any kind match, any kind sports where you got him must got medal man. Okay, lot this year, since you got 48 country and 104 games, you got over 100 referees here. Where Viva had me appointed more, but I got the only got patch, only got rank, you miss a talent. Viva had me. Appointed more table only of GTM game, including Okada way only stop in charge law VAR, also in the top lamp, big one law one in the year. These people are now open by Okada only handle them all big games with by me start law number 12 law next week, which today me test.
6: Yes,
7: law Friday law next week. Bombay, you miss that on here now.
6: Yep,
7: blow what's him World Cup and Bombay full up. Something for him happen.
6: Yes, mm-hmm. And as you speak now, be plan the team will start go down finish. I mean, you say how much team will go down finish, but for him say Vitalim says all China, plan the local start go down some Brazil, some stuff for page look at all look FIFA. And one something too, we look at him like yesterday, me race, FIFA me pun put him out. Some will get a new rules. Suppose me right.
7: Yes, so him.
6: I pun put him out.
7: Also, you too been talk about law one day.
6: You talk about AI, use AI.
7: Yes, some law something now. Some all modern technology.
6: Yeah.
7: I mean something we only try to introduce some law this World Cup here. But also, this for World Cup, by me look say, you got two team no by list up law Mexico. Also, base block that camp block that
6: Canada.
7: Sorry, Canada.
6: Yeah.
7: Canada, also we got Mexico with them Panama. Do you know by stop way? Lo Mexico, I think you got
6: seven.
7: No,
6: seven.
8: Canada with Panama.
6: Canada with them Panama, lo Canada.
8: Yes.
6: Okay. Mm-hmm. Seven teams now, lo Mexico.
7: Lo Mexico, yes. And then the rest, mas 39, no? 39 is that lo US. So, by lo tuvula country, by tuvula got 13 match each, lo, mm-hmm. I mean, all groupings, yeah.
6: Yep.
7: So that means, at least I want him. All team will be slow America. Yeah. They have to fly in. Blue play finish and they fly back.
6: One interesting something. You know, Kitty been mentioned him last time about Iran.
7: Iran.
6: One thing about Iran.
7: Iran, Mr. Mexico, from only no give him access or visa or what do you call it?
6: But you know what? Therefore, that 3 games slow US. So they have to fly 3
7: in,
6: times.
7: Play finish, fly come back. But it's a maglo, Narvala country will start the US. But you must fly, go back.
6: After supposedly qualify. I mean, only go inside the rounds of...
7: They probably move to the U.S. Everything happened lo complete me lo US.
6: And one good thing me just look lo morning a president lo FIFA emi talem se emi talk about from one him now Iran him stop inside lo FIFA World Cup. Emi want to make him say everyone come together. Whether came him stop lo US or stop where Iran by him must score. Emi want something where also sometimes by look good you me talk about some United Nation or some simple caramel man come together. Football. You saw the card any differences one in now, yeah. Iran, if all time, way by call US, pace by me play. So, you said talk about another son, but you look how football me change him, sport me change him, life for one man or mentality for you.
7: Some trend to unite them, everyone. Some talk to United Nation, by football. Do you want to make him United yeah. Nation in soccer or in football? So. Yeah.
6: Yes, ta for me look lol all kata referee we pay you visit the match plo all match lot of time kat plante all fla referee plante lipin ref for some time or some lol kata previous World Cup or sema Simon plo bola nothing he me pin stop atting four times he me pin appear four times lo for World Cup So me one lol get a names, big names blow. All get a ref where me been stop quite a long time. And all nara one me second appearance, third appearance betting him name me one lol get a longest saving ref where me been appear four time low one World Cup and him ref low final blow Argentina with them France low 2022 and by him stop again low around your park again blow. Obviously, them will But one something me want them ask him no more. Sem, you've la lo footballer. Suppose one ref from plan the time time you me watch him all game. After pa you me look say sem far me come back and come help up. But sometimes time me look after you me complain lo ref or sometimes ref me give him decision. We probably say no, li go film back again. One them decision we ref me game me no straight according lo one them decision we come later. So all kind something you say me him no save also mol penalty pa el ref no say karen penalty le him or him no save him disqualify mo keta or also one for some time some pa ilugo li ref for some time no more and then all next time pa no more ref pa keke
7: o kota li katol committee blo kata I katol disciplinary committee blo kata referee and every time we only stop play I katol referee assessor only stop call them only stop evaluate them all performance blo kata time we only finish or di kopak lo all room blo kata only assess them all kata bagan or you all same then only save only stop katem town number tell say okay from me you enough now ale all kata ya you let move on you let handle them rounds of 16 you play equal rounds of quarter final istako
6: so it is the best one no by kasum by equal final
7: exactly the time where okay. It depends on the performance same me mention him all referee assessor only blame one very important role especially lo one tournament and in this case lo World Cup so same you talk about say how it is been more
6: yeah
7: but me understand say Catholic at one certain age yeah Then when you got someone certain age or age, then you stop. But you stop and from him to do with them fitness too.
6: Okay.
7: You must pass him fitness training by you, blow qualify him you, blow. You got him FIFA parts. Suppose
6: okay.
7: You no pass him, you off. Even suppose only select them you, but then when you like all referee test or what do you call before the actual tournament and suppose you fail him display you out only probably put him next one go
6: okay yes thank you to my staff and most you stop watching my World Cup yeah by I got one ref no me come out low Shania and not New Zealand by me come out Australia and me been stop quite a long time I think three appearance let me miss low FIFA World Cup and him too by me part low FIFA World Cup yeah By you, me call one break, and then by me come back, play me summarize them by full show, play me to law this afternoon.
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2: Thank you too much, Tiffany. Me been mentioned even if by me can blow. FBDC FIFA World Cup updates blow today. Just before you me finish, Tafo with them, Keith is still a blessing. Keith, hemi one coach, blow one club, and Tafo, hemi work lo one, hemi work lo FFF, hemi yes, hemi work lo FFF. Mimi work lo Blessia. Mimi save, one more hemi role blow one coach. Pe, imi kam now ya blimi story ano mo, yule story ano one more work lo one coach, and give mimi little bit update on my imi sta putu multi mol all star, imi save se 48 club pa liko play. Pe, ikuti mi talk about some lo kita coach we. Sometimes you look all stone low bench, grey hair finish, but he still stand at low bench. Who am the longest serving coach? Who am the new coach? You make at who am the coach will stop. You look at the low one or two round, three round, four round low World Cup. I think good to make him some update. Let me blow all man. Let's have him say support them team. Be you must have him who name me coach for team. Blame me. Yes, that for what them give. Mini team. You two please save. Give him some updates. Low area blow coach. Me talk about referee finish. Name me move. Come low coach.
3: All, I think yes. Kit foi sa to kit. Foi si logo dit.
2: Ke tam lo morning ale foi si fresh.
3: Foi si fresh. Okay, you sa to po to World Cup ba. Mino min sa thing all na coach me me remember him 3. Me remember him 3 and my coach blo Argentina. Lo now ya. I mi got on World Cup finish. Behind lo him. I got all best player blo at Chintina way Olympic play lo squad lo Temblem lo 98 lo Franis. You me talk about Samuel Walter, Roberto Ayala, all strong man blo at Chintina ya. Only stop with them coach na ya. You look.
2: Yeah.
3: Okay. Now you talk about team blo you Pakistan. Where first time blo te blo likam. Coach blo kata mi one man Italia. Man we him na mi captain lo team blo Italy we li win him World Cup lo 2006 time we li final with the Franis after we win him. Look. And then you make at coach blo Franis
2: when no,
3: Didier Deschamps, yeah.
2: And we start blo 2018. Ah, Keith.
4: No.
3: No. Yes. But Emi been 2022, yes. Huh?
2: Bem coachem Franis na Alemia.
4: 2022, 2018.
2: Emena so im stalo 2018 ya now. Coach Flo Franis. 14 years I think.
3: Yeah.
2: Roughly by them and the longest serving coach Keith.
3: Yeah, bem no kara mo World Cup to same coach.
4: Si say.
2: Si, emena no 2018.
4: Kara mo World Cup for some player. 1998. Mo lo 2018 emena kara World Cup as man coach.
2: One coach. Emena Kylian Mbappe olgeta.
4: Yes.
2: Wow. So emi some fly history blo keta ino se oli play na mo blo likaram World Cup e lo time blo keta sem coaching after likaram World Cup. Me mi some fly update we o sem some fly man oli save talem se apart from Brazil or Argentina or Narfla team ya you support mo keta pe you must save se especially at one test play inside you must say se who mi coach blo team ya. So from sometimes we will say who knows. Post we could see come ask him say suppose you serve them team you serve give him name block coach 3 seconds bang. But you serve no more player.
4: What's the story lo said?
2: Yeah, you come from 10:00 for explain ko anta.
4: What's the story lo said? No, did it is on. Problems head coach lo France. I mean they give him 14 year.
2: Yeah, 14. You say same as before.
4: I mean, start them coaching career. Start all them right earlier coaching with the French national team. Lo number 8 July 2012.
2: Wow, quite long time. 14 years. Yeah, 14 years. 2012. So, and maybe last World Cup, blame or by still start.
4: Last World Cup, blame, not 2026.
2: So you may talk about last week, I think, or week. You may talk about all player will come most of last match block at our same.
3: Last team
2: block at our Cristiano Ronaldo, what the Messi. I think he got all our flow one back again. Be
3: he must have seen oldest.
2: Yes,
3: oldest and player.
2: Ale time where you may talk about all get up players. We must have seen some role coach too. Or that too. Samuel is the last debut block at Osem kita mita lem coach Plofranis. After you minister ve huya referee pa him to me last game blogata. Osem we ta for me pin mention him about ta. You mi lukwan referee pe okata tu oli ikatol category blogata ya. H category me na mi teta mai nemo kata weta stop o iko o you minister ve.
4: Osem kama kulo side lo coach. Ta mo olvla coach. When we got 79 years, and we still coach one team, we qualified for FIFA World Cup.
2: So now you stop too.
4: First team, we never make appearance for World Cup, we make Curacao national men's team. Coach and coach him, we name blogger me Dick Advoga. And we got 17 years, more you call
2: 79.
4: 79 years. For my coach again, FIFA World Cup 2026 with them, Curacao.
2: I think by him your last.
4: And he got 79, huh? Imagine him.
3: 79 years.
2: And he did he got him as?
4: He did him as well, coach him. Yeah, I'm sorry. And he got Carlos Queiroz. And he got 73, yeah. And Carlos Queiroz, and one coach, and he well known world football. And he coach him, and he former coach Portugal. And he been coach him Iran. And he been coach him Colombia. And he's a team. And he's a bad guy. And he's a coach him Portugal. And we got to Steve Clark, we got 62 here, and we stayed with them Scotland. And with them information, we got to represent.
2: But who is the youngest coach, not this time?
4: Youngest coach. But you missed it, but we find more youngest coach for you.
2: But he could be hard himself, all coach here, like at, all staff law, some age way, 70, going on 80. After Trump compared with him, you mean law, like Oceania. All coach blue by him tell us, I think 40, 50, so you got all young coach, but compare him with him, you talk about him, well, gray hair, yeah, you look at the bench.
3: Yeah, lo, some law information by me, no more to say, lo, this year, Argentina will be defending champion, Okotano, only provide them, not provide them, but Okotano, look at all six nationals, where only coach him all different country, we probably part law. The World Cup,
2: Argentina coach.
3: Yeah, Argentina. All Argentina, we only coach him all Arvla foreign team, Ligam, the World Cup. Yeah.
2: After Cotatu Ligam?
3: Yes, Cotatu Ligam. Emma, Ricot West up. Argentina, he got six. Franis, he got five. Argentina, he got, Germany, he got four. And then Italy, he got three.
2: Yes, you mentioned him about Italy.
3: Italy, he only got two. In fact, only got three. Got one, he coach in Brazil. Another one, he coach in Turkey. Another one, he coach in Uzbekistan.
2: Oh, wow.
3: So, I mean, and come down, another one, he was in Italy. He only coach in either on team block.
2: On team block.
3: England, he got two. One, he coach in New Zealand. Another one, emi coach him Sweden. And you may talk about New Zealand. So you think about long name the yet to play friendly with him Haiti. Haiti Gilimokata.
2: Yes.
3: Yes, low 4-0. Haiti, Coach Lotter
4: Blue.
3: Yes. Coach Lotter Blue, Franis. Man Franis.
2: Haiti.
3: Franis man, he coach him Mokata.
2: Wow.
4: Yes. Kabaklo said no coach. I was just did you say Adamasia and we got 57 years. And the more youngest coach, we me coach from a national team, the football club, me coach with Germany.
2: Wow, youngest one, huh?
4: Yes, and me got 38 years old.
2: H, blow you me.
4: me Julian Nagelsmann. And following with him, Lionel Scaloni, Argentina.
3: Argentina.
4: After me got Walid Regrago from Morocco, more me got same match for Canada, more Mauricio Pochettino for USA.
2: So the youngest team, all youngest coach, all the same age, same you meet your kid.
4: Yes.
2: So you coach you too, you one coach loyal. You two same age now, so that you are a multiple name, you are age blogger, you think what same age play me.
4: Yeah.
2: Ali ko chuan wan karwa national team ko sem lo FIFA World Cup. So li ka tuan long flat team lo ka tablo li stop.
3: Osem while you may three sa story niya. Osem wan tok tok ko lo all former players ha.
2: Yeah.
3: All former players lo fano atu. Imi osem o katana osem only all good for man was only come in all show play me. Bombay kutumas. Imi talk about lo also lo Sky Sports.
2: Yeah.
3: Suppose you stop harem all man we all get to list up comment and only discussing football. You think say all man about no all former player. Yeah.
4: Former player.
2: Yeah. Former player.
4: So even come lo say blo all junior especially all commentator. Look last UEFA Champions League. Look him Terry Henry.
2: Yeah.
4: You shall look David Beckham and that. You shall look Gofu former French board. Fula.
3: So, okotana will make him same group of people where he come, make him all discussion blokata and all discussion blokata from all man way only stop for him all kata. Tell him say, man, he been stop play local, so he bring him that relationship and he make him say,
2: after that, more interesting, lofta people only come, and tell him, haram all kata, background blokata, career blokata, what time will he start,
3: all he start. Start to talk here, and suppose me wish some all former national replay me. Suppose, what only Hara you me? Suppose only got time, but
4: yes, me
3: catch up with
2: the mother. Also, interest. Also, we come training me, blow after it only talk part, no time blow get a compare time block out, time blow now, new blam modern technology. We Mr. Yusum, one am now thinking block about football, please, yeah. Lo time block it after biggest FIFA World Cup we you me no long time by me watch him lo television lo Vanuatu. Just before me finish, any friendly match blo all one lo country stop yet blo li blame from FIFA give him block at 2 weeks. 2 weeks sharp lo every participating nation only must kasem all venue. Lol keta from you look him England and me first team I think him start and finish and then start him training blame first one. So while Brazil got on start them training, me not think Sefranisi got on yet. Japan he me got on yesterday lo night. He got on, but Franis me no look at yet, so he got on to get one more friendly match.
4: But he got tomorrow after the match.
3: After the match.
2: From the Ivory Coast?
4: Ivory Coast, but he put them in.
2: Okay, so hopefully within 2 weeks, but he may expect them to look every country he got on finish, so show by him he got off.
3: So me miss up to talk here, some lo get up, Bombay all match blokata me after next week.
2: Amen now.
3: So lo all kata we Bombay only save say all Bombay got only play.
2: So by preparation me long one.
3: O kata we save say by only play this one. Amen now we start go in first.
2: First time.
3: But otherwise some lo main teams here by only play after next week.
2: So by the game time blokata the must complete all friendly matches blokata before we go down blow game him start. Before you may finish, one more update about last update blow parade blow tomorrow.
4: Before you meet the champ parade tomorrow international friendly match we start the morning 6 o'clock. Cyprus with the Susan stop me save Tok Tok.
1: Yes.
4: Cyprus was also this time runs in the control room studio para na siyong na date.
2: So, pero yung karamat hat ni si Ma Franis after karamat hat ni si Coach Pito Toko
4: sa mga spot sa rin. Yes, may sabi, Adel. Okay, tomorrow, morning 6 o'clock no morning, 3 o'clock, 5 o'clock, 6 o'clock no morning, for not local time, Spain, Iraq.
3: Wow.
4: Spain, Iraq, tomorrow no morning, lo simak time, imigat, lo apa 6, lo 8 no morning, imigat, France, Senegal. France Senegal Lumining, oh sorry, France Ivory Coast Lumining, and lo 11 o'clock tomorrow Lumining, you may get Czech Republic versus Kunabela, and lo af

0: Michere magata la World Cup ya. Watch him arrival blo Japan lo Mexico. Tres aplo kata nara level. Aswane mo oli touchdown lo Mexico.
1: Japan mi one team we he got more respect.
0: Yes.
1: And mi one team we every place you go and misave we are Japan.
0: Fashion blo kata. Every time that we play finish, every man we spectators blo Japan we go watch. Oli clean full stadium. Yeah. Only come out of the every rubbish. Next game, we go, if all done one team.
1: And maybe make a prediction, by Japan, by Maskazem, quarter or semi final.
0: Rounds of eight.
1: Yeah.
2: Last time, 2002, South Korea, now he got some semi final.
0: Wow.
1: So, yes, talks of the game, we're going to support up Spain, Tom Lofman, brother lawyer. Good afternoon to you, Honorable Speaker of Parliament, Honorable Stan Felix, you can also Bangarayan of Platinia, Paldo of VPDC, I think about you never play football no more, man. You never play football. Upper Swift, no money against Iraq. They are named Iraq.
0: Why do you are fighting about Iraq?
1: Boom, boom.
0: Well, thank you, Lord. Thank you, Kit. Thank you, Samuel. Some for updates about FIBTC FIFA World Cup. And don't forget, so tomorrow is one of the biggest day. By para tomorrow. So by now, time place afternoon, you must sleep. From 10 o'clock, only start blow line up, yeah? And then 12 o'clock, no, by parade, they stopped. So,
3: yes.
0: So, because you know, the heart is not good, you know, they say, you go tight, you know, they say, you go hungry, one him, you better sleep by 7 p.m., you start sleep. After you wake up tomorrow, you Chinese, wear a uniform blue, you, blow after you save go train and parade.
1: Yes, Adel, I got one shot of visa, John K. Paddy. John K. Paddy, John K.
2: Paddy, thank you for listening.
1: Yes, thank you for listening. Thank you so much by Lulu Kavabla afternoon. So yes, Mr. Mish, listen with him interest. So, Xamultafo, afternoon now?
2: Yes.
1: By Soblocket. Yes.
2: Take him track below, what do you mean? High Commission.
1: You know, say Kavabla, when I have the Ifagatable point.
0: Yes, sir. Thank you, Tomas. So, to the listeners, blow Paradise FM. And to thank you, Lokit, even though you were down with flu. But Mr. Mish, Lomoni, you talk a lot. Lomoni, with them, Cypress and Soso. And thank you, Mr. Tafo. You may start blow tested tomorrow by me. One of the big flat. No forget, blow chain, ma. Me vla to, tomorrow by him, Lomoni, give lo pleasure. And to lo 12 o'clock, lo middle day, by me vla got one and double way by you me you got one panel
1: yeah,
0: and double way
1: interview
0: one interview blow football
1: you me got interview the former FIFA World Cup referee I mean governor
0: too
1: yeah me part law FIFA World Cup
2: 1998
1: World Cup of France you me got Mr. Lenzi Fred by guy by chino di me tomorrow law life and double Sarlana.
0: Yes, I think I'm going to mention and finish. But don't forget, you want them to join parade, you start sleep at 7 o'clock in the afternoon. Anything else done for you, attend before you meet?
2: No, just remind them all the soccer fans. No, say you make it international friendly lo this fellow weekend. While you start talking about them, we have a
0: yeah.
2: Come support town long Freshwater Stadium lo this Saturday lo afternoon lo 3 o'clock. Fiji only just arrived today. National team lo Fiji only arrived today. One or two all foreign player blame. We not all foreign player blame. All player blame will start play outside.
0: All start finish.
2: So bye bye.
0: It's nice.
2: It's quite a mixture of players. And coach last by Handele Mogata tomorrow by got first training to get a team Fiji and Vanuatu lo fresh at stadium blue morning before Saturday he come for the big showdown.
1: Yes, thank you Samuel. More to forgot say got rugby
0: Saturday
1: NSL National Rugby League so by me up and to lo Corman Stadium so Saturday blo all sportman by me very busy.
0: We pay me ready blo Karema team blo Singapore together both and women, men's and women pay me one big flat number and came by me run blo full day. So don't forget Saturday me one big day blo football and rugby. Purchase a ticket, kota wacha mukata support mo player lo vanuatu lo tula camp lo study

0: update. At the end, I'm live like Apple give him tomorrow, but like him live like some latest update before you make a weekend. Thank you to my Stephanie, the mic is yours.
1: Okay, thank you to my Steve Latri inside the studio of the story and the this for the afternoon. But you may continue the selection of music. 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
1: 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Me Lodian Welin Miridim. One entrepreneur long Port Vila Italem se one ngol Pes Road. Blong make mo young fly ready blong kasem walk hemi blong kivim. 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Adam Lopez on a blong fresh that's program. 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Parliament emi approve mo pasem number 10 amendment blong constitution. O mama law long special seating blong hem today. Prime Minister Jotham Nabat now. Hemi table empilia today morning. Long tok tok blong hem napati talem se benefits blong rivomia hemi kopihon commission.
2: The benefits of this reform hemi extend far beyond commission itself. An accountable, transparent and merit-based public service will lead to a more efficient government overall. Tam olga the individuals wali appointment base lo competency you may save expect them response at the same time and me address them needs lo every citizens lo you me
1: some place long 40 to 50 CCTV camera we port villa council warden he look long putum long town long second quarter long iaya long maintain in public order mo spot him all illegal activity which stop happen. Hemi one genies blong make him long act blong police, blong find long all ovens which stop long camera, long 10,000 vatu, iko antap. FBC News si talk talk with him Chief Warden long Port Vila City Council, Honorable Natabu, mo hemi talem seli look forward, blong carol CCTV, camera, long end blong iaya. Mo news inside long region government long Fiji stop asking all workman will stop long Pacific Australia Labour Mobility Scheme long no local work mo support arrangement will been agree long him. Dr. Gay come after we plan the man only criticize him pastoral care mo support we scheme ya I give him. Long sports Vanuatu weightlifting I carem Tyrek sport qualification he go long Commonwealth Games long Scotland. He may mark him on history plong sportiam, long Vanuatu long raunia, plong kasem first time on Tyrek sport, iko long Commonwealth Games 2026, pepe mi kick off long July, iaya. Mo with them update long sports say, budum end long Paradise 98 FM News, me Lodian, Welin, Miridim.

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0: Good afternoon, welcome to last hour of the afternoon show of Limited Inside the Studio with the Meili. And before him to continue, by him to get my weather forecast for tomorrow, we'll give him one heads up about the one weather by him to cut. And also, we'll give him the one thing to say, one I'm going with Anna, by him to walk part them throughout the pirate for tomorrow. So, yes, all throughout tomorrow, by him, we got brief showers all over Vanuatu. So, yes, suppose you feel so you want to hang one small umbrella with you, or one easiest way, got a one raincoat with you. Anyways, don't forget them put the water, but by him to continue this for the song coming up right now.
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Been joining discussion blo Mr. Tafo Atelo the kid inside the studio blo previous hour blumi and again with them update blo parrot blumi best parrot float and by winning prize so you better come with them one good for decoration blo team blue blo tomorrow and yes you got all activities and all the way small activities so you have winning prizes so you know it's a date blo come and join along blo by you miss have one good lot time together. But him to bring him all good for spirit for sports, blow by him is support them this for FIFA World Cup 2026. But him continue selection music, bring me to enjoy this vibe coming up right now.

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2: Bang bang with them and nice for a beat blow mastered inside the studio of Paradise 98 FM. As you struggle traffic, all you gotta do is turn up volume the radio blue, cause what you need this afternoon, Emmy one good for beat blow, one good for song. So this song coming up right now, Emmy Stay With Them, Miles Smith, Biken, so you enjoy. If you wanna dance, do it as long as you can. Blow by you have a make it one small stretch blow afternoon before you go relax for the rest of the afternoon. Anyways, enjoy this vibe.

face up to your emotions. Really check for a woman, make sure you know you check for her. I'm gonna tell your friend, I'm gonna laugh. I'm gonna say you're whipped or whatever.

Good afternoon, back in a good for listeners to Paradise 98 FM. As you stop enjoying more nice for selection of music. And yes, one good luck tip for this for the night before you want the cut one. Good luck day start tomorrow and then you walk fast, blow by you, so be on time to school or work or whatever places you have to be. Before you sleep the day or night, you must set them up. One M night, blow you, so make them tomorrow morning. So you wake up, you say one M, blow me guess. But you know, plan them out, one M, blow by you, so make them the next day. But you wake up, by you starting the band, by you start blue. So, anyone advice no more? Remind I come to enjoy this fellow song coming up right now. Mas Fiji.

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1: 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Public Land Transport Authority hitalem se reason from 1M holino enforcem order number 219 plong 2020 plong public land transport standards or plong no pudo mol flag long ol track long ol pass the World Cup hemi from inoka dinaf enforcement officer hemi folem plan de tok tok we stop come out long Facebook long World Cup season ya chief executive officer plong public land transport authority regional tapi Hemitalem se reason from 1M olino enforcem order plong public land transport standards order ya long ol past year World Cup hemi from inoka tinaf enforcement officer plong mekem work ya. One entrepreneur long port vila italem se one long ol pest road plong mekem ol yamfley ready plong kasem work hemi plong kivim ol geta mo hands on training long place plong work before li finish long school. Adam Lopez owner plong fresh starts program. Italem se kafmani mas putum mo focus long ol practical skills well students solisave usum straight long workplace. Lopez it describe him approach ya all sem school through long work. Uhemi save give him all young flag experience mo confidence plong kasem one work long future.
2: 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Feeling blocked and emotions every something on the job. And you likely say 1, 2, 3 weeks. After that, we start to earn money. But then we make even more time inside the classroom. It's still only unemployed. Only come out, but it's still look at them more. So make them shortcut.
1: 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Participants Long 18 Federation Hemi Part Long Him Main Purpose Long One Kind Training All Sem He Kam Long Port Vila Hemi Long All Athlete Holy Kasem Mosave Long Area Development Long All Geta Mo update long weather cloudy condition with them isolated showers plung rain over central mo southern islands while partly cloudy with them isolated showers mo possible thunder light to moderate east northeast mo southeasterly winds over long group minimum temperature plung tonight is up plung 19 degrees Celsius down in south gas and 23 degree and up plung north maximum temperature plung tomorrow long day high up plung 28 degrees Celsius long south gas and 31 degree And up long north, east, southeast wind, long 16, custom 20 knots with a moderate, long rough soil water, long 2 meters over southern, more central waters, while east, northeasterly winds, long 11, custom 50 knots with a light to moderate soil water, long 1 to 1.5 meters, he expects long stop long all another part long country. But with them update long weather, I put them into long paradise, 98 FM News, me, Lodian, Welin, Meridim.

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This is more than rugby league. This is the state of origin. The New South Wales Blues and Queensland Maroons go head to head, the biggest rivalry in Australia.

It's 5 o'clock in the morning. The conversation got boring. You said you'd go into bed soon, so I snuck.

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1: Is it hot in here, or is it just me on this beautiful day? Ladies and gentlemen, Kane, I did it again. 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

0: my goodness gracious.
1: 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And they're going to win in style, Tim.
0: They're coming around to the finish line.
2: Neck and neck.
0: Who's going to win?
2: Kane!
0: Final, I think.
1: Get the flag.
0: It looks like, by a hair, it might be.
1: Is it Marshmallow?
0: It's Marshmallow! Oh, my God. He's going to take it.
1: I don't know what's going to happen.
0: It looks like Marshmallow.
1: Oh, my God.
0: Unbelievable race. Unbelievable finish. Thank you all so much for watching and coming out. Get some peanuts on the way out of here.
1: Not enough popcorn to celebrate after that win, Tim.
0: And now they're reversing.
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0: about that, Sierra, man. You know what I mean? Come on, let's
1: Absolutely.
0: Go. Yeah, what you know about that, homie? Yeah, that's the new Sierra. That's the new Sierra.
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0: don't know if this makes sense, but you're my hallelujah. 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Girl, you know I got you, us, trust. A couple things I can't spell without you. 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
1: oh God.
0: Cameras point and shoot. Ask me what's my best side, I stand back and point at you, you, you. 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

0: Good morning, you're listening to Paradise 98 FM with your boy Cypress inside Long Studio, and it is the big day. Today is me Friday, number 5, June 2026. Yes, last day of the week, and we start them off weekend. And same time, yes, big villa parade, believe me, Blong FIFA World Cup 2026, baby, it's at the campus. So, yesterday we do finish full of all different teams, at least up, set them up, all sound system, blem. Mi mistalo y jira one time ni aram sam sauno listal logo ya mis sore lo life pa ite te pa no good ya so good luck lol man pa liwin mo good morning long brother city we mi sabe jelo studio drive up long VBDC tane microphone ife se miu y wo que lo sea masia la you know sa microphone when him king ya city morning liu you right me look you smart lo morning ya like blue some say no mo so
1: si so mo
0: Siti, you come the morning ya, you know kata ni issues lo traffic? No, not yet.
1: No, not yet. Ina time lo traffic ya. Time lo traffic is having is stop lo. Kota to 7.
0: Kota to 7?
1: Kasam 7 o'clock.
0: Kota to 7, kasam 7 o'clock now, pae. You kota lo traffic ya, you sabi si ista kolo walk late ya na, ha?
1: Yeah.
0: Even all student will ista kolo school, po seligan fast lo traffic lo kota to 7 ya?
1: 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School lo, apa 8 o 8 o'clock.
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0: 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Na ya listak if you finish all good la service ko la all passengers will be around lo Port Vila pe. Anyways city by me let them give me everyone is aware about weather information will be to the lo plotete Friday number 5 June 2026 weather information with Vanuatu meteorology with them geo hazards and me give him leave me lo this morning and me stop call him more weather information I've been issued finish lo 26 minutes past 5 the morning More today, but we got cloudy conditions with them isolated showers of rain over the south with them central islands, while by me partly cloudy to cloudy with them isolated brief showers. By him to got light, moderate to east, northeast winds. It's the pass over Vanuatu. More him to got hot temperatures for him to today, or maximum temperatures for him to today by Mr. Range from 28 degrees Celsius down the south, with them 31 degrees Celsius on the north. Cold temperatures for him to tonight, or Minimum temperatures for Limtubla tonight by Mr. Range from 19 degrees Celsius down the south, with 23 degrees Celsius and Dublin north. With them weather forecast for Limtubla Solota, you need to got east-northeast winds of 11 to 15 knots, with them light to moderate seas below 1 to 1.5 meters, where you may expect them over long Vanuatu. Hey, man, me weather information for Limtubla this morning. Thank you to my spark and VMGD. Let me provide them information here. More next one by Mr. Kamapon time, 7 o'clock. All right, Siti, you sabe si we got change the location lo parade lo tete?
1: Yeah.
0: You are west more lem?
1: Yeah.
0: All right, so all families and friends, we started lo kick off with them parade lo FIFA World Cup 2026 where Vanuatu Broadcasting with Television Corporation where hem no more we got license lo we give him live lo television lo Vanuatu FIFA World Cup 2026 parade lo tete by we start long area long moorings. Yes, everyone he gather lo moorings. Assemble the moorings around 9-10 o'clock, you should start ready finish. After finish, but you may take them so slow you want up. So 12 o'clock straight, you may look at moorings. After you may so slow you want up, you go assemble Sarlana. Tamo you may start to go place, you got all taxi for two, but you follow them parade, you got up, but you take them so slow. 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
0: 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One of experiment, lo laboratory, lo. One of pamplemus lab, lo pamplemus laboratory, lo. 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
0: 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Did get him so many goals? I'm the island girl. Yes, scientist. For me, life I'm only one island girl, and everyone else who is listening up this morning, thank you much for again, bro. Some is the God company, real time of paradise, 98 FM.
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0: Yes, yes, yes, yes. Good morning, Lee. Stalin sitting at Paradise 98 FM with them Boy Blue Cypress and Mr. with them Drive Hub of BBC to Mr. with them in the studio this morning. Brother City, how are you feeling in the morning? Was me asking morning Lee Vinny, but you feel alright? Studio, you know, call to us?
1: Yeah, I'm type it up morning Lee
2: Vinny. Now, you drum talk talk. Me ask him good Lee, say good morning, long you.
0: Time check link to them in 9 minutes, must have find them 7 o'clock. Remind them, everyone, yes, get ready for the big parade and all business houses by everyone here assemble the Moorings area. For tomorrow, we go assemble the Moorings area. Probably we shall commence with them parade. Leave me so you may look, install a Facebook finish, only post them out finish, line up with me, install a Facebook, by me parade, lohem, by me start off with the municipal police, Vanuatu police force, Vanuatu mobile force, with them all sponsors, believe me, probably follow. And after all the sponsors, believe me, then you may got Master Blaster. And then all teams will follow. So first one, well, first team will be lead and me current champions will be where I mean Argentina. And tell them thank you to my spa again, all sponsors will be, tell them thank you, well, make them help out to make them events be possible. Shout out to the government of Vanuatu, Ministry of Justice, Youth, with them Community Services. More thank you to my ministry, blow Prime Minister. Thank you to my Vodafone Vanuatu. Thank you to my Vanuatu Beverage. Thank you to my Evira Trustees Limited. Thank you to Maslo Vanuatu National Provident Fund, VNPF. Thank you to Maslo Bank of the South Pacific, BSP. Shout out to Sunshine Store, Loluganville Santo, with them Sun Production. All right, families and friends, thank you to Maslo again, where you guys are listening up. Hope you've been got some information, but get ready. Come down Mokala Rim. Moorings with them Parade. It is going to be awesome. All squad to Brazil, Mr. Livira, Miram, Soundcheck, Limino, Ble, Ble. Shout out, lo. Sponsorship lo Honorable MP Tony Oko Anthony, thank you to my spy again plus of a sponsor lo make a sound for you and die hard support of Brazil. And of course by you mean Lego by you know more another sound down please. So hopefully all other teams, we hope you like a strong sound from Brazil in no ble ble in no ble ble. And after 8 o'clock by you got Keith Inge with them sports journalists, with them scientists, believe me, that we tell them scientists, you will have any zoom by him coming to the studio. Enjoy this city, Mr. Dedicated Song and Golu. Hope so, but you enjoy the song in the morning. Let's hear this.
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0: Good morning, FBC News Update with me, Jamie Brown. Parliament is making one more Cheney spy again. Long constitution, long yesterday, time me amendment Public Service Act. No matter long concern over long importance plong mama law, Deputy Prime Minister Choni Kunapo, Italian CPC plong nauya, inomosemak long hemea plong before. Parliament is approving of passem number 10th amendment plong constitution o mama law long special sitting plong hem yesterday. Government rulong Prime Minister Chotham Napa di talemse benefits plong reformia hemiko beyond commission mo deputy plong hem Choni Kunapo italem support them from hem italemse all something all stop Chinese mikemse maskat all Chinese all sem opposition hemi pin abstain long all principle plong pilia mo leader plong opposition Ismail Kalsakau italemse pali maskelem good intentions plong all changes ya long public service. Pile kam plong pass with them 39 votes in favor, more 5 only abstain. Some place long 40 to 50 CCTV camera we put Phila City Council warden iluk-luk plong putum long town long second quarter plong iaya plong maintaining public order more spot them all illegal activity we stop happen. Hemi one Chinese plong megem long act plong police plong fine long all ovens we stop long camera long 10,000 vatu iko on tap. BBC News talk with them Chief Warden Longport Phila City Council, Honored Natapu, Moimita Lemse look forward, plung cut all CCTV camera long end blong ia. All of semi public order, we plung drink mo fight long road or fasin, plung pass in or stop long right place. Long in draco runabout, only look plung putum 3 CCTV camera, where Mr. Honor, italemse cut budget, mo plan the business house, issue interest plung support. Port Phila by Mikam, one hub, long climate, more environmental innovation. Negis Manis, time for Vanuatu, by me host them first ever Pacific Innovation Forum, long number one, Kasem, 3 July. By got close up 300 participants, long Pacific, where by attend them event ya. Minister long climate change, Ralph Regenvanu, emitalemse forum ya, by me provide them one opportunity, long show them all Pacific led solution, where stop help them all community, long building resilience against climate change. In long 3-day event, hemi plong strengthening partnership, sharem save mo promotem all thinking plong help with them climate resilience across long region. Mo news in long region, government plong Fiji is stop asking all workman while stop plong Pacific Australia Labour Mobility or PAM scheme plong no local work mo support arrangement while you been agree long hem. Talk come after we plan the man only criticize him pastoral care more support we scheme give him after one video plong one former PAM workman we stop go viral long social media. Ministry plong employment long Fiji he confirm him say workman have been calling Australia long 2023 plong work long meat processing sector long New South Wales. Ministry etalem say now ya will stop work through long country liaison officer plong keta long Australia plong try and find him mu contact him mania Muluk wanem kain help will isawi give him long hem. Mo news outside long region, people will witness him one fire. We pon him one hotel, long capital long India. Oli talem se got some guest oli cham out long window, long runway, long fire. Long hotel ya. Authorities long New Delhi oli stop investigate him. Cause plong fire ya, will say kill him 22 people. Plong sports starting point or route plong FIFA World Cup parade with FBDC hemi been organizing hemi change. Hemi a full last minute directive we come long ministry plong internal affairs yesterday evening plong change him starting point plong parade ya. Now ya looking by FIFA parade Mumbai no more start long Smith all same long original plan but now ya by move we come start long Murings long town Kasem Sarlana Park. FBC want to make me clear, say follow all latest update ya. FIFA fans police have come kata long Murings or same starting point long parade ya. FBC want to inform everyone, more especially all supporters, say set up long parade by start long 10 a.m. Kasem 11 a.m. before official parade by kickoff long 12 p.m. Parade by happen long 12 p.m. Kasem long 3 p.m. long afternoon. More them update long sports and now we put you make lo end plong all get the update news.
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0: Yes, yes, good morning. You're still listening on Paradise 98 FM with them Cypress in the studio. Time check long you me too. Now we are. Yes, every 5 minutes past seven. Good morning, Leo. Thank you to Mas Pagan, Jamie Brown, for giving him out news update. Give me to 7 a.m. and 8 a.m. Baby to got Pagan news updates. Update him to Pagan with them weather information. Give me to today. Thank you to Mas Pagan of VMGD with the information. Give me to him. Stop called 7 by me. Got cloudy conditions with them isolated showers of rain over the south of the central islands. While partly cloudy to cloudy with them isolated brief showers, light to moderate east with them northeast winds and Mr. Parsifal of Vanuatu. Maximum temperatures will be today by Mr. Range from 28 degrees Celsius down the south or to 31 degrees Celsius in the north. Cold temperatures will tonight by Mr. Range from 19 degrees Celsius down the south or to 23 degrees Celsius and the north. More to got east northeast winds of 11 to 15 knots with them light to moderate seas below 1 to 1.5 meters, but you may expect them in different areas around Long Vanuatu. And guess what? All schools, all different secondary schools, and Malapo College Central, with them, Lycée, with them, Plantenara School, only ready from parade long today. Remind them, you will have a parade by Amistad long moorings, and met down low Fatima Rubey. So assemble down the moorings, by Minamo Stalo Smith, by Mr. Moorings, to you, lo some directive where we've been come. So everyone only assemble the moorings low morning, and then low 12 o'clock, by you, Mr. Out. And I'm going to look on school and make a mafti day today after you come lo one M you come lo uniform lo one M team no you support them off. All right. City in team to start the studio. Me sabe se you support the one M team City. You come talk lo microphone. You too you sama lo tu lo turista kam lede. Yes. You support the one M team.
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1: na waya in business
0: na waya tell good morning lolo we Mr. listening up this morning
1: good morning lolo sabe si está leche en blanco
0: tell him name blame tu blame by sabe se kana good morning
1: lolo Moses
0: wow Moses is establishing the morning lolo blue tell him says posi sorry lem lo one cup coffee lo morning apa good way good. But you know, mega mall, flalo si Barry, sa kwatem Cypress. Cypress, come outside, come drink one wine. You stop make one dedication, you go to support us for the financial morning, mega. You know, support them, you know, clad. 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
1: 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All right, before you move on, I want to first one people thank you again. It's up to all sponsors, believe me, people parade by Mr. Tegan Blessed today. Yeah, shout out to the government of Vanuatu, Ministry of Justice, Youth with them Community Services. Shout out to the Ministry of the Prime Minister. Shout out to the Vodafone, not forget them Vanuatu Beverage, Ivira Trustees Limited, Vanuatu National Provident Fund, BSP, Sunshine Store, Santo with them Sun Production. Good morning, Livla, and of course, yes, she missed up call so slow, you missed up, parade by Amistad. Sing out them sports journalists with them scientists, positive listening. From Isa, si tulay sleep all the way lo eton, and mena itulay sa kamlet. Hopefully, dito ba itulay kam early. One special dedication is to call all supporters blow Spain. Suppose you listen to kamlo this morning, and may one song lo say, especially dedicate him igam long yula all supporters blow Spain. Hope si tulay ready lo parade. Enjoy this.
0: VPTC FIFA World Cup updates with them Kithinke Mososo, the scientist. 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
2: Ole, ole, España! Champions of Europe, the crown we defend. But the mission is bigger, the journey won't end. World Cup 2026, the dream is clear. To be champions of the world, this is the year. They lived it, do you?

Yes, yes, yes, yes. You're still listening on Paradise 98FM. And of course, all squad, you're still listening on this morning. Thank you to Mas Pagan, Mr. Vistakata, Company Blivla. And one shout out to Golo, one team, Mr. Mendelese, overall team. Every team will support them, all supporters, every team, lo FIFA World Cup. The official World Cup song. And of course, the man himself, Burna Boy, featuring Shakira. With them, Die Die. Yes, enjoy this. You've laid ready the parade. Let's hear this coming up your way, especially dedicated to Lilo this morning. Enjoy.

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Time check. Blogging me to now. Hemi 25 minutes plus the fine. I'm 8 o'clock this morning. Wherever you stop, Lohem. Thank you to my sponsor, Mr. Vista, the company of real time. And our next shout out, leave me to Hemi Stakolo, all supporters below England. Yes. Good morning, all supporters below England. Hope you're looking you for a float below you for Murin stabi we mister ready block comments them parade miss asi vlega with one people a surprise too and songa mi specially terkere bigo livlamo a special shout out next to Andrew Chichirua with them Neil Malosu all tie hat supporters from England from se lo time we Ali Camboligam o se mon tie hat supporters in by clutch mana you represent them England eh? So to lay masko pemtigit mo watch pet lay no bin pemtigit lay gram to lay asking free ticket pa again You and him can't die at support, Alice Talimia. So, for me, dedicated one song, I'm Livla. I become from Icon, singing music icon below England. UB40, Ali Campbell, bring me your cup. Neil and Andrew, bring me your cup tea right now in this morning. And shout out to Shillery all the way. Hello, Ozzy, where we start listening to this morning. Enjoy this.

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1: Yes, yes, you're still listening to Paradise 98 FM with your boy Cypress inside the studio. Time check will be 19 minutes. Blow, stop, find him. 8 o'clock and by this at 8 a.m. news belong to. All right, next shout out to the Olkatawa leading parade today. Yes, the current world champions, Argentina. So all supporters for Argentina, the Vanuatu, get ready for this. Hemi Ami 1-5 for Argentina. Dedicated to every fans for Argentina this morning. Hope you by vibe here. Emi, hype him up, you ready for parade. We're ready for support the World Cup start. So this one here, for all the Argentinians fans that are listening in this morning, song entitled Messi. Let's hear this.
2: Argentina!
3: Argentina!
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1: Yes, yes, se me mishara digo los sapores lo Argentina web alista ready blong oli parade ne. Otan oli first in line. All right, so we got 15 minutes. Let me stop before 8 a.m. news. What do we do? Next special dedication is to call all supporters from Portugal. Yes. All squad of Portugal will start listening this morning. This one here. And we blow team blue that you will start ready blow gamble parade. And we blow blue. So all supporters from Portugal, Vanuatu. And shout out to Mamiliz was start listening gamble this morning. Ranga Real you. Enjoy this one here. Mimi sabe se yo no sabe de Portugal, yo sabe de diferente tiempo. Every sabato hablo Portugal this morning. This one here is for you. Let's hear this.
2: Portugal! Portugal! Portugal!

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1: Yes, Portugal, me hope you play ready to love a raid long day today. Everybody's excited. He good blue local school, so he make a mafty day today. Everyone only change his little favorite, only wear a uniform, blue. All favorite teams we only support them, and thank you to much little influence, little parents believe la. Well, he really like him football. Make him see if he must represent them too. Some say, he good little look. Some say, you know, full family support them one team. Be got one like him, one like him. Hello. That you look see like him team. You swim, be swim local. Full family, we must tell him say, yeah, we support them team. But you know, got some problem. Problem, you know. You know, say you make him AI, little photo, little profile picture. You say yes, you got Chelsea, but you know got Chelsea. Yeah. 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Yes, σαρά τι κολλώ, όλα σαπόρες βλώ. Netherlands, well is the listening up this morning. This one here is for you. Τραπικό πανίσου.

Good morning, CBC News Update with me, Jamie Brown. 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Long negis money stem Vanuatu by me hosting first ever Pacific Innovation Forum, long number one, Kasem, number three, July. By got close up 300 participants long Pacific, we probably attend them event here. Minister of long climate change, Ralph Regan Vanu, Emitalem se forum here. Pay me provide them one opportunity, long show them all Pacific led solution. We stop help them all community, long build them resilience against them climate change. Aim blue 3 day event here, hemi long strengthen them partnership, share them survey, mo promote them all thinking, long help with them climate resilience across the country. Parliament make them one more changes long constitution or mama law long yesterday time me amend them Public Service Act Cap 246. No matter long concern over long importance long mama law, Deputy Prime Minister Choni Konapo, italem se Public Service Commission plong now ya, ino mo semak all same plong before. Parliament may approve them, mo passem number 10th amendment plong constitution long special sitting plong him long yesterday. Government through long Prime Minister Chotham Nabat, hitalem se benefits plong reformia, hemiko beyond long commission, mo deputy plong hem Choni Konapo, it support them from hemitalem se all something all sub Chinese, make him say he must cut all changes all same. Opposition hemi pin abstain long all principles plong pilia, we look him lead up long opposition, Ishmael Kalsakau, hitalem se pali must scale him cut all intentions plong all changes ya long public service. Yesterday, government reappealed one item too inside Long Pilia. We look long one additional right, plong all people, plong Vanuatu. We me right, plong cut one safe, healthy, more sustainable environment. Prime Minister Nabat, italem se council, plong geta minister, it decide plong karamot, plong cut more review long hem. From suppose government I pass him now, yeah, by government is a face him, all implication plong hem. Apart long hem, yeah, Pili come plong pass, with them 39 votes in favor, more 5 only been abstain. Some less long 40 to 50 CCTV camera were put Phila City Council warden I look plong putum long town long second quarter plong iaya plong maintain em public order mo spot them all illegal activity we stop happen. Anyone Chinese plong make em no act plong police plong fine long all offense we stop long camera long 10,000 vatu equal tap. FBDC News talk to them chief warden long put Phila City Council Honor Nadapu mo emitalem se only look forward. Plong kat all CCTV camera long end blong iaya. When using Silong region, government blue Fiji stop asking all workman who is stop long Pacific Australian Labour Mobility Scheme or PAM plong no local work more support them all arrangement will he been agree long hem. Talk to Kam after we plan de only criticize him pastoral care must support we scheme he give him after long one video plong one former PAM workman. We stop go viral long social minis or social media. Long sports starting point or road long FIFA World Cup parade with FBDC hemi been organizing hemi change. We may follow last minute directive we come long ministry long internal affairs yesterday evening long change him starting point long parade ya. Now we are looking by FIFA parade but by no start long smet all same long original plan. But now we are by move I come start long moorings long town Kasem long Sarlana Park. FBDC want to make me clear, say follow all latest update ya. FIFA fans police have come gather long moorings or same starting point blong parade ya. FBDC want them inform him everyone, more especially all supporters, say set up long parade by start long 10 a.m. Kasem 11 a.m. before official parade by happen long 12 p.m. Parade by happen long 12 p.m. start long moorings go Kasem long Sarlana Park. More activities by start Kasem 3 p.m. long afternoon. Athletes 365 Career Plus hemi one program where me first time I come long Port Phila long week ya when me run start long today Kasem long tomorrow or long today number 5 June long Ramadan. I got over long 30 participants long 18 federation will I part long hem. My main purpose long one guy in training all same I come long Port Phila hemi long all athlete only Kasem mo save long career development long all geta. More update long weather, plong today, it got cloudy condition with them isolated showers blong rain, it stop over long south, more central islands, while partly cloudy to cloudy condition, with them isolated brief showers it stop long all nara place. Light Kasem moderate east-northeast wind, it flow throughout long group,
mo maximum temperature plonga today stapong 28 degrees Celsius talo south kasem 31 degrees anda plong north. Minimum temperature plong tetelong night pay stapong 19 degrees Celsius talo south kasem 23 degrees anda plong north. With them update long with there now, I put you in my end. Update news with me, Jamie Brown.

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1: 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In the players, really good vibes. And today, Emmy number 5, Friday number 5, June 2026. One time one special dedication of Russia. Okay, one happy birthday is Tagolo Small Kel Blemi. Aiko Isobe, where I think any more of an initiative from the Brazil Blemi go with the Central School, Blolly can participate too. Participate to the parade to Bemisha taking place. Happy birthday, Aiko, daddy loves you, and a song will be dedicated to you, will be coming up shortly. And with them, you mean everyone, Mr. Lissinigam, just for giving back an updated weather information, Limi too, lo, you mean everyone, Mr. Lissinigam. And then we meet updated. Thank you to my spark in the VMGD. Vanuatu Meteorology with them Geohazards Department. So today, but we got cloudy conditions with them isolated showers of rain overall south of them Central Islands, while partly cloudy to cloudy with them isolated brief showers. If we got light to moderate east and northeast with them winds over Vanuatu. Hot temperatures for today by Mr. Range from 28 degrees Celsius down on south or to 31 degrees Celsius in Davalok North. Cold temperatures for tonight by Mr. Range from 19 degrees Celsius down on south or to 23 degrees Celsius in Davalok North. If you go to the east, northeast winds of 11 to 15 knots with them light to moderate seas, blow 1 to 1.5 meters, but you may expect them over or every coastal waters around of Vanuatu. And then shortly, we got our presence for the sports journalist for Vanuatu Broadcasting and Television Corporation, VBDC, Mr. Keith Hinge, with them scientists for VBDC, Matic Man for VBDC, the man himself, Soso, but it will come inside shortly. Hopefully, but it will come early. Or some talk to police station. You must have a walk before 8 o'clock, huh? You when I'm coming, when I'm timing, 8 past 8 now, I don't look for speed. Try Maria. So, did you get him song? I'm going to say, why now? It will stay late all the time. So, song, I'm going to get him going to say, hope it will enjoy.

Alright, alright, sorry, we must disturb him song a small time. He got one white box bus where Mr. Ronna, yeah? Good morning, Liu. Minusave, name Liu, drive up. Minusave, say, Tatai George War War, where we stop inside the bus, yeah, Naya. Good morning, Liu. Tatai George with them, every passengers where we stop inside the bus. Hope so, we really pass one safe weekend today. And of course, Tatai George from, say, you stop inside the white box bus, yeah. You me must, Usem talk talk well performance all is up put all is up all time say pull up this sound pull up this sound pull up this sound pull up this sound them

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1: True, μισθά πλέ ID βλο sports journalist with MSA NDC, but βλέ είναι γενικά μην ξέρετε στο τίο yet. Ah, well, you know, when the boss is out, everybody comes late.
2: Hey, well, you got him later.
1: Anyways, sports journalist with MSA scientist. Yes, it's a thing scientist, είμαι και με το μας experiment λο μανάσε λο ή ο αν λο ο λαπροτόρι λο αναμπουρούια. Πεμιλούκο εμσενέ, sports journalist, είμαι 11 scientist. So kids was you stop listening to like good you do like exchange work you give loss so back and me sports journalist and you come sign this wagon anyways hope to see you too shortly inside the studio very soon and kid
3: when him kind friendly when him kind friendly where you look friendly looks much friendly may no good yeah kid no good
1: yes but anyways me not elaborate more let me wait no more you come inside the studio. A special shout out to the officer of CLMO this morning, Mr. Ernesto. So, Mr. Vese, by you two, you parade this morning. By you parade finish, by you know, forget. You parade finish, you go to office, please, straight and will be Pablo Crown, when I'm Kenya. You know, say you parade finish, unless you walk finish. No, you parade finish, you go to office, please, straight and will be Pablo Crown. From you look, you use some earthquake or so, an excuse, no, you know good. And also, one message comes a special dedication to the support of Mexico. Hooray! Yes, thank you to my choose up. Lo sabes, message comes this morning. We make it one special shout out to all fans from Mexico this morning. Well, support the Mexico inside Long Vanuatu. And of course, not forget to parade by me comments to Port Vila, by me comments to all the way to Luganville Santo, mo Yumi Long Island Long Tana. Yes, ako tatu pali parade de mi community blo tana mo especially mi lo white sense na mi kama poten matik ding blo parade. Ako tatu pali parade mo pai yumi sabi follow me live blo tala Facebook page. Pali follow me live li mi tul bisa mo pai mi follow me live lo Santo Santo tu follow mi lo bisa. And of course with the different provinces around Vanuatu. All right, this one here. From say one sabotable Portugal me con request with the Mexico so play one song with me in between with language blo tula by tula is a VRM sabi tula. Enjoy this one here coming up your way.
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1: Good morning, you still listening to Paradise 98 FM. To like have no mobile, you know, give him chance for you to have a story. Good, come on, yeah, I want that. problem lo you la come back lo you la again. Good morning lo scientists. Oh you tulay wadem chenching work. Good morning lo sports journalists in the studio.
2: You on the mode sport.
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2: Ali Sumati 77 online mo live. You make him.
1: Pe anyways, good morning lo good look at Phil Santo. Sekren for
3: good morning. Sekren work work.
1: Yaram. You wait. He no angabli. Maybe wait long time for this. So you want to angabli?
2: Only welcome. Only welcome. Prem credit with them tata from you the full week ya.
3: You know something?
2: You know pay.
1: Tell him what them?
3: You know something? Inform before you call.
2: Yeah. So. Time you one supervisor, you should be alert 24/7. You say Maclo Mane will tell him you want them tell him this grass antenna. I want
4: journalist must be ready.
1: Yeah, key thing game tell him say journalist must be ready. But you can say flu is there.
3: Oh,
2: yes, you want
1: to
2: you want to get flu.
1: Ay mi ring mi ko credit play bifini sa liring lo tatapakan pe no ina sabe kasi yun mo. Pe pa yun siya one credit play mi gam.
3: Malam siya one credit play.
2: Ba yun na lang sendem.
1: You from Rani? You from Ustalo Santo? 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No sam siya yun awo. Pe Rani isa gim lo mi flay one update mo lo how na pa yun flay assemble lo morning eh?
3: Oh, you mean
1: assemble one,
3: pare?
1: Oh, please.
2: Oh, please. Come here, Mr. You hang up.
3: Hey.
1: Something. Oh, yeah. You got full up assemble the morning, eh? Pe, when I'm now, you prioritize the morning, eh?
3: You got assemble
1: the
3: environment week?
1: No. No, you travel, maybe one day something, eh, where CEO Francis Semen, and we put up the VPTC focus on the parade, eh, like you think about one different something. Ame so em se
2: no. Ali fine about you.
1: Ame mi so em se you start making private lo all equipment lo VPTC, ya.
2: Kare
1: so se. Ta truth. Pe anyway. You se sa to todo list, you know anyway, ami anyway.
2: Lugati talem PNC to Papua New Guinea.
1: Lugati talem, oh, you know, like PNC and Papua New Guinea. But anyways, Rani, terakhir lo Yumi one update.
3: Okay, yes, good. Thank you, Tomas. Good morning, Pasan lo Yumi Stalisin. Igam lo, Paradise 90 FM. Yumi lo, Lugin Vin, lo Santo, pambay ni Katuan program lo parait siya mga kasilupot sila, but I'm organized by Luganville Football Association, what them team Brazil Lo Santo, and only come up with anything thing yah, blow megan si United mo kita football fans, especially Lo Santo the World Cup, where bamba mi happen soon Lo Mexico, emi karam tu kita thing yah, blow every supporter li sabe kam tu kita say Lo Santo Spirit to Sport, play me make one World Cup parade, blow just blow appreciate them all kita teams mo tu blow. Somar lo public o le one se use apote one em country lo football World Cup lo yeah. So pambay lo imelo lugar vilo santo pambay para ir pambay mi comen start lo na 2 o'clock lo afternoon lo pambay mi start lo Unity Park lo unity pa pa mai ko kasem Cyprus na mela change oli change ma 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
3: Okay, so yes. Congratulations, Lilo, win the morning, sorry, lose the morning.
1: No, pa yu ma, emi, yu sato tokbe, from emi stalofona, emi no arawani talem, talem bagen. Talem ba kan MRM.
3: Congratulations to win the morning.
1: Win or lose?
3: No, I'm now you say win, but you lose sometimes.
1: M nice smile no more.
4: It's football.
1: M say it's football.
4: It's football also. Also we talking in the beginning 48 country the Mali Buku sport in set lo FIFA World Cup. M yeah everything Mali strong. Possible.
1: Yes. So if you so so M say payhat lo ile.
4: Everything yeah.
1: No, payhat live la tu.
3: Yes,
1: fire up all
3: the
1: time. Yes, yes, better. But you know,
4: yes. It's football. Another friendly match is coming to stay, so yeah, we look forward.
1: Ako tali, sali look forward. 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
4: Balik at Chivia, itru sto.
1: Rani. You kasem who ya lo Argentina?
3: Argentina.
1: Se mane we stalo Santone.
4: No sabe.
1: Me we want them tell ma one me. I want to tell them this lo canal plus y gram se. Y gray tal ese antena.
4: Pa palika si
1: Tram. A mi palika hablo a keep you Tram tell me mi se tablo camplemo.
3: Oh,
1: eh,
3: ma
1: dingin mikatong
3: camp
1: lah usplen. Eh, memuano mo me myself na eh. Tapos mas em you chamin you tram ko help mem lelpet. You go you give me moral support to bo from ko to eh. Em sta pa istarao lemuan, pa istarao Facebook no mo pe me memuano mo la usplen eh. Pe ranita before you fly start lo, ta you look set up em sta pa. Or sta assemble by just sta pa indicating camp lo mi save storens mo about one em na sta pa na.
3: Yes.
1: Is that?
3: Sure.
1: What name? Ino sure. I mean sure. Anyways, that's Rani Tavini. Rani, thank you too much. All the way to Luganville, Santo. Pay mi up. Come up with them more updates very shortly. Catch up. Yes. Mami Rani Tavini. All the way to Luganville, Santo. So I think my so I'm gonna join me too. We got one family. Matter me come up. I think one family blame or just call them no more. Say one family news. So as you start call the track. Mi ute kitu ntem talem nomo condolences ista lo you ute ma family lo wane mwe certain wane mwe mitsesta happen mo papakot nomo pa ista wati vila all time but pa mi pasen one time ikolo kit pa imdu just ki wane elaboration lo you kole mi istelo night
4: yeah
1: yes pa mi kimli you talk about
4: espere Good morning, Bagan Limilo Torba, Kasama, Anay, Tava Province. Good morning, good morning, good morning, lo, you, like, everyone who is tuning in, and to lo, the tracks, all vehicles, Ronald Port Villa, Vanuatu, as all. Good morning, lo, you, la, too. Oh, you start listening current to you, good morning, lo, you, more house to you, good morning, lo, you. More you start listening online, good morning, lo, you, too. Yes, surprise with my information inside the pirate. You look at my card one notice. One short notice came out yesterday, late evening, the afternoon. Kabo confirm sa parit location ni chance ino mo stop lo Smith as in yes ino mo stop lo Smith ame a folem no mo reason we ministry plo internal office mi putu folem or kata road safety road lo site lo Port Vila we maybe a workman will start work and ame start some safety reason bien lo parit or sorry lo moving move my location ni kamro Morris. So Morris start 12 p.m. Parit by Mr. lo Morris lo Port Vila ema straight lo Fatuma Rube ba emi ko kasem lo sarlema lo 3 o'clock long afternoon. So you stop and listen around maybe believe say full up kamoli flashable track mo kata since last night
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4: Druya.
2: Ah, wan pick fulla mamá flag lo Brasil tu. 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
2: Mm, mi sa pare lieno.
4: Ah, information mi tu se te mi out lo camp lo France aram lo 12 AM in the morning.
1: No wonder for split no ante camp aquí que es,
4: ¿está? Ah, what some all the correctem pigula track bu look.
1: Sure. Yes. You should take one track low alpha or in
4: the back. But it is what sent it, but you watch him out friends by me and make a lot of my track plan. Only such color is the
1: reason. So it's not nice like IPF no
4: more? Yes. Is it a sound check? You must have seen me got some low pace around 11 o'clock after driving all squad. Only make a sound check after every community of the song is a please down the music or over music.
1: Community is not asleep.
4: Okay, so
1: everyone ready?
4: Yes. I sound you want to pass. I mean,
1: so you know, bleb bleb. Today, by my friend, me get master blaster. Is it me?
4: Blaster.
1: By the way, master blaster. Me blow Argentina. No, no. Okay. Time me pity Argentina. No, for them.
4: For them.
1: Okay. So time was me. Me pour current microphone. Blow ultra. I blow either France, England, or Brazil.
4: Yeah.
1: From by the master blaster. By
4: the way, no sir. You know me.
1: No straight. I think what me too, me no blaster, me follow squad lo minimo.
4: Yes.
1: But also, yes. Also, yes, you continue, sorry, after.
4: And then now, location change, also, when we visit the VPDC website, for social media pits, you look up.
1: Me look, you tell me, me say, no, me must put one video.
4: Me look, yeah. Me start drink, I think, number 3, me look, you post.
1: Me na, me gara, me say, no, me must put one, no, every money tied lo read lo ways sometimes you must talk them no more so must make one cabin video but must go to the video for one say man you should talk about I believe that lemon say I believe you feed is there
4: yes it's the thing you like stand on but I'm
1: from what's what lo fall
4: you look no more
1: what's what lo carry for
4: I can see you say I can see you cross a my wife look at me is it
1: hey me lem
4: after look and lo talk no you ready ba
1: no ready
4: okay padas ko look
1: man gla shop eh ah emita na me
4: yes
1: but you find that waste of leg and back loss
4: no no you try waste up so see
1: ah you mean him me look comment blame eh em tu must find eh yes em tu pa must make pa must talent pa must find from comment blame eh anyways susi good morning Lucy. Pai pertai cesta kampas nomo pai masa karwana coffee from saya early morning eh. Anda boleh mosen bro tali live lah iblis tadi sini kam. Coffee blue milo on air cafe lo blisa. Coffee taf tu mas.
4: Sepa tu mas.
1: Saya drink coffee lo blis ko hobi. You drink coffee set lo on air post where you never save. PPTC mi got one cafe where you save kam kakai lunch with them afternoon tea. Kakai cake lo afternoon emi open the public. Mo emi got mi testemol coffee go. Emi favorite coffee blend mista nello on air cafe melo VPDC so sponsor no trimet mista pa talem liu nae isa vegan pa semi one open cafe blo public oligam stop kagai ika chicken and chips fish and 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move on to blessa osem parade mista comments pa we give him back and lo Keith blo Όσο σε time limit μισθακό.
4: Ναι, time μισθακό.
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4: Thank you to my surprise, Pekin, yes, όσο μισθέμε καλεβενείς, some of the countries where by me a little bit talk about this morning, me Argentina, Finland, Algeria.
1: The team we play, national anthem, the team go go, Stade Français, Cam.
4: Druia.
1: Netherlands, Argentina, everyone on the air, Molson Blue. Thank you. Yes. Then you continue.
4: Yes, Argentina versus Algeria, and you miss every both team to let me finish him to last time in 2007. I'm a little bit interested in the team. Bai, isa ve continue to redeem story blem bagen. Yes. Ati par last World Cup. Ami mi claim em champion and yeah. First a World Cup lem too, mi lift them up. Also yeah. One veteran and
1: after
4: yes.
1: One long time small, eh? Yes.
4: Oh, you said that after the marathon.
1: After the marathon.
4: Yeah. Yeah. So, yeah.
1: Ami well, good one awesome performance straight yes. The time, yes.
4: And you all fans pro Argentina first match to even and FIFA World Cup 2026 by me Abel on 17 June. Put on the calendar, lo 7 in June, mm-hmm. 12 p.m. Vanuatu local time. But you watch them live.
1: Lunchtime.
4: Lunchtime, but you watch them live. Argentina faces Algeria live for television, but Vanuatu.
1: Sorry, Thomas.
4: Strata.
1: Okay.
4: I'm a group G. Yeah, lo group G. You look in Austria versus Jordan. Mm-hmm. And Austria, me one team, lo Europe.
1: Yes, continue, continue. Kid, you here? One sports release you can do, wrong information too, can't they? Anyways.
4: Yeah, they give him little.
1: Yes. We should think about this thing, I said, eh?
4: Oh yeah, good luck to you. Anyway. Next match, look, Group G, is that between Austria versus Jordan, and you miss have say Austria, you miss make appearance in the World Cup. Jordan, was I not Jordan, and we want team to Africa. Yeah. And you make a first appearance in the FIFA World Cup 2026.
1: Okay.
4: And Jordan, yes. Jordan is one country by Michelle Dar Street. Only agree block inside the FIFA World Cup. And only one of the 10 saddest country to inside the pool G.
1: Only come inside the small underdog?
4: Yes.
1: Sorry, Thomas. Okay.
4: Now, by my side, by me live, low 7 in June yet. Mm-hmm. Below 3 p.m. afternoon.
1: 3 p.m. afternoon.
4: And you watch a match, low.
1: What are you against?
4: Argentina versus Algeria finish?
1: Yes.
4: Then by just watch a match for 3 p.m. between. Austria versus Jordan.
1: Austria.
4: In Australia,
1: Emi. Austria. In Australia, Emi. Australia.
4: Yeah, la la.
1: Next team, what you got?
4: Next team, Emi. Portugal versus Republic of Congo.
1: One money message, chikam se. Pass a message lo Kiki Hinge se. One me Ivory Coast team again.
4: No, no. Fuck that. Remember, Mister, you come in after.
1: All the stepping spirit.
4: Yes.
1: Now you go to Italy.
4: You
1: go
4: for this step.
1: Yes, continue.
4: Yes, Portugal, I was in the 11th. Match lo Portugal versus Republic of Congo by me very interesting yeah. Because Republic of Congo to make a first ever appearance to the FIFA World Cup against Portugal.
1: Sorry.
4: I was in the 11th, Portugal solid team.
1: Yes.
4: And one of the team where Istanbul is one of the favorite to win the FIFA World Cup 2026 with the more quality players blow him. Yeah. And in general quality players you make out veteran striker Cristiano Ronaldo by me still leading team. Mm-hmm. And I remember one very very important match for Cristiano Ronaldo this for the FIFA World Cup. More two first match against him newcomer low FIFA World Cup with me Republic of Congo. And match by me happened 18 June.
1: Yeah.
4: 18 June low 4 o'clock early morning Vanuatu local them live for television by Vanuatu.
1: Thank you so much for information. Yeah. Yeah. And speaking about television of Vanuatu, VBDC Emmy, the only broadcaster where we got license, let me give you FIFA World Cup 2026 in United States of America. So, Emmanuel, I'm going to emphasize them, and I'm going to Canal Plus, You should be watching on channel 28 and be free no more. You be with me solemn all this flow canal plus. You know antenna? The all this flow canal plus. Anyways, continue Takit.
4: Yes, I'm gonna be a little bit update low.
1: Okay, let me.
4: Yes, you know you mean
1: when you got low Monday?
4: Low Monday we make about the more last pool.
1: Okay.
4: Group stage match.
1: But you give him everyone low Monday or
4: you
1: Monday
4: to stay? You may give him today.
1: Okay.
4: You may give him today. Today you may talk about all countries. You may talk about all team. But one thing you must save say out of all country you got some leaders. Mm. And all leaders probably say you may save them maybe all coaches.
1: Mm.
4: Okay. All coaches, but one something interesting with FIFA World Cup, yeah. He got one coach. Oh, he got one coach. Curacao.
1: Yeah.
4: And he got 79 year.
1: Coach got 79 year.
4: Yeah.
1: Pay Mr. Coach it. True, yeah. He make him all poor. He got me World Cup.
4: Yes.
1: Otherwise, as key to Mr. Gather more information, Blem. Let me be from Isabe 9, 10, 11. You must have assembled finish down low moorings. Moi be ready, Blem. So, shout out to the squad of Brazil. Was you play ready? You play moving on from you play me one them no more. You play come play 6 second hill, Blem. You see a small 6 second small, Blem. You play away. Say yes, Brazil. Let me ready, Blem. Go more. Thank you to Maslo DJ Mox. DJ Mox, where Miss Ave produced song of Brazil, Miss sang by Corporal Mali, and oh, yeah. Song by Emmy release download parade. So you were still listening, Tam Parade Mikikov, but while you post them up to you, so I download the one copy blue.
4: Yes.
1: Be, come back, look it.
4: Yes, thank you, Cypress, also to Televinis, about the coaches, and the coach, Curacao, where we got 78, you know,
1: 78 years. Me first time lol blaman me
4: the trap trap 78 year old tomo I am 80 pe mi sister to set line
1: sorry
4: I'm MIT one of la we pa mi mystery lo kurakao mens national team citizen for kurakao also one of the coach and coach me dig advocate I got 78 year old mo MIT qualify
1: got no problem
4: let me share with you I got 78 year old by Mr. Wilson all this coach no FIFA World Cup 2026.
1: Yes, 78. I mean, one year. Lol, man, only spell now.
4: Yeah.
1: I have my still to continue. My still put them team. I'm going to
4: yes, these are good things.
1: I want to do something.
4: Good something to us. Yes.
1: But I'm good. We me recognize too.
4: Yeah.
1: Yes, I'm recognize. I'm oldest coach.
4: Yes, oldest coach.
1: One team. We Mr. Been said. One World Cup. One FIFA World Cup.
4: You make a second coach. I'm saying, Hugo Bruce from South Africa.
1: Mm-hmm.
4: I make a 7 year old. 74 year old. You make
1: up your coach,
4: you're almost 70. You make up Miroslav Kubek, blow Republic Czech, and make up 74 year old. You make up Carlos Queiroz, blow Ghana, and make up 73 year old.
1: Sure,
4: yes. You make up Javier Aguirre, blow Mexico, and make up 67 year old. You make up Didi Deschamps, blow France, and make up 57 year old. You make up Roberto Martinez, blow Portugal, and make up 52 year old. You got Mauricio Pochettino, play USA, and we got 54 year old. You got Carlo Ancelotti, play Brazil, and we got 66 year old. But you got Thomas Tuchel, play England. Thomas Tuchel, play England. Time you team name me, click on my name, and me former Paris Saint Germain coach.
1: Okay.
4: And we got 52 year old.
1: Tell me that say click on my name.
4: Click on my name.
1: Ah,
4: former PSG coach.
1: Yeah, la la.
4: Yes. The more youngest coach Lotis Villa FIFA World Cup and may come out low Germany.
1: And we got the Masia.
4: Explain with you, you got the Masia?
1: 38.
4: Semak.
1: True, yeah.
4: And we got 38 year old with Amy Julian Nagelsmann blow Germany.
1: Sorry.
4: 38 year old.
1: 38. Yeah. So MMA one new coach there?
4: Yeah. All
1: right. No wonder I'm young, huh? I'm going to say it was semi-qualified look at my position, so I'm
4: together. You imagine him age, yeah?
1: Hmm.
4: Huh?
1: No, so I'm going to say it from there, you mean...
4: Stop the side, let me do it.
1: Yes.
4: Sam, tell
1: him... He coach him to me.
4: Yes.
1: You know, I'm going to say it, you play club, or whatever. One age from me, flat two, stop.
4: Yes. Second more youngest coach, FIFA World Cup, Lionel Scaloni, from Argentina. I make them 48 year. We are back in there.
1: Moses is a kid, but you swear. Guys, continue.
4: Yes. I mean, to la yanga scotch mi ka 38 year old blow Julian Julian Nagelsmann mo Lionel Scaloni lo actually na we mi ka 48 year old so I mean a little bit information we you need to you must have about the course for something you focus lo country mi focus lo all players pe
1: you focus pas el we putu ma to kata team
4: you focus the man bien by me mnm by mastermind inset lo match in set low one win in set low one draw or in set low one lose the patient and the coach himself where himself can you set low one or qualification or one second round before World Cup or even ground finals uno
1: yeah and maybe through more who look low time we play World Cup status and nine even started pe all technical coach lo all nakamal all about
4: e plan de
1: yare moli tok tok sem sali bin meke one team win finish oh eh
4: no
1: you feel mo sem sali sabe puto formato con sa to world cup oh bin no sa you one coach pois sabe ablo tal tal
4: ikat ali ka ikat full up besum I mean from excitement of football
1: yes
4: van wat to me live football so no one excitement of football so in one freedom doubles beach you got right total dinding le the end of the Kolak pa o tum coach kata lo men one nation do kata ani mi kata one limi van watu la shop
1: Richard Y
4: kata li star lo bisa so
1: yes me mi talent true o se men mi talent si froi mi sta prepare
4: yeah time sta go
1: oh thank you to my brother Moses
4: I'm
1: say to le go a coffee with one em pa he mi kami just sta pe
4: thank you
1: You give him lo milukosem iputumtuse otem tuplet kagai.
4: Ino ko
1: ino coffee na mo
4: tuplet
1: kagai tu.
4: Okay.
1: 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Kit pa yung kagai na.
4: Eh yes, bigo.
1: Emitale plate kagai eh. Emitale one tok tok we ino stand set. 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
1: 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Flaga, you look what you mean no more. Flaga. Anyways, Adele, good morning Leo. What a headphone. Good morning Leo.
5: Well.
1: You alright? Good morning. You excited? Le parade?
5: Flu.
1: You do go say flu? You look flu, eh? Flu.

0: it's a very loose. It's been happening.
1: Yeah, yeah, it's been happening, yes.
0: Yes, yes. So, I mean, something good will be exciting about football in the World Cup. I mean, you know, anything is a very happening.
2: Yeah, yes, right.
1: I mean, true.
2: Tell the morning, you have been winning, sir. Ikuti talam sa tell the morning, you look happen.
3: Ito, let's stop.
1: I mean,
3: launching blo camp blo kata biaram se la shop ista blo tema vora tu national coach.
1: Oh, okay, so you serve restaurant small national opening blo camp blo Germany lo Potvila.
0: Yes, Osema, every grouping only got to a small team blo committee or Osema look look lame. So Germany you miss mark you try to set up one base and then you be pull them up all pulo mo supporters or fans li gam tuketa mi tonne ki mi help ma kruva blo im sistema perait bi mi sam dingo sem which is a very good asto mi bla lo temini mi gam sem pak namo mi bla i tremblo bring ma bin tres kam so group mi invite ma national coach play mi we mi blo temini mi kam so
1: sore
0: true yes yes so mi bla tu we mi bla sta interest to much lo coach mi bla i Camblo, Sigan Lem, Storian Lem Small, and then a committee be sit down, talk about the meme, learn about Tinting Blame about how we Tinting Blame, lo, team blame me, or how we play football, or kind of. So, I'm sure something thing which is very good. And executive two, even sit down, or somebody tell him something thing is up, lo, preparation towards the day, and parade for the day. Yes, that's a man now.
1: You, but you do install a parade for the day?
0: Yes, by Bigotown, by me free, Bigotown, yes, me free, the by Bigotown, blow, join him bright no more. Black Tanta, by I think that one sponsor, blow, group, and sponsor on Black Tanta, Bambla, you soon blow.
3: Me are also Tawi blow me MP John Joseph Lo Torres. MP John Joseph,
0: yes, yes, yes.
3: MP John Joseph.
1: Okay, sponsor, sponsor. Okay, pay from MP, so what
3: do you mean? Oh, the hard
1: one. Okay.
3: Aus Club Lokal Vivik. All people them butul flag us at the friends. No mas one with him flag lot Germany.
1: Germany and up every time.
3: Hey,
1: so it was. Turi.
3: Yes.
1: But before me flag them story believe me, any dedication you want them give out lo morning, you think about whole morning?
0: Oh yes, dedication believe me, especially kalau macam by me dalam forward you kalau every fans blue Germany today, with known with them,
3: Sam
0: Louis, or you go coach blue Germany, suppose you start listening. Unfortunately, I mean, you know, by me, I mean, really want to start with them, parade today, be from me, must start with them all point two, prepare from much friendly match with them, PT tomorrow, yes, I mean, with them, you go Samson Busai, wait, I mean, Chairman Law, committee blue Mila, thank you too much.
1: Thank you to mas mo look him you know parade mo thank you to mas lo contribution we have passed lo morning with them me with them key to the last angel studio
0: yeah. Yes, thank you to mas to love it to letting we have it to have a nice day to today.
1: Thank you to mas. All right, you're still listening to La Paradise 90 FM. Football fans are going wild here with them all good for talk well, come give him especially lo you me where you me style of Vanuatu where you Mr. Support you me lo you me support them up support with them sportsmanship or something. But if you want to support them, be kit him. I listen to them. Chelsea one time. Chelsea official Chelsea. Come and say hello.
2: Yeah.
1: I come because I'm blessed. So you look how support they go. I come because I'm say. I become one official Chelsea. Lo club where I miss support them all time. Thank you to my lo Robert Calvo. Yeah. I miss him. I possible to play. Mister Luemo. Talk with them all players. Mo listen. I give you one small talk to you. Be kit before you meet to warm up story and blame you to let it from Missus. You think must prepare you.
2: Yeah.
1: From se pay mi gola parade, you got news prepare everything. Pay mi follow parade. Sorry to mas, sorry no sa sta wote mi tvola. Julo one family loss. We mi kamen sento studio, li kola mem se pay masko. Mena mi tvola ibin lego mi go mo talam pas one time condolences from mi tvola. So pay mi give mi logi, mi give mi last errands before pay mi prepare loko. Ta mi tvola finish lo mesa.
2: Yes.
1: Mi tvola sta go town one time town lo Murings. Prepare one time now.
2: Yeah.
1: So you will always stop listening in the morning, looking me from you prepare now, because 12 o'clock, you will start Lego Moorings, play because I'm going to play Sarla na Fak. So we give him a kit.
3: Yes, thank you, Mr. Cyprus. Thank you, Lovram Pagan. Thank you, you, you part of the local division today in the morning. Especially the FIFA World Cup. Thank you, you. And thank you, you, Lisa, for listening to me this morning too. And yes, information about every 3 weeks no more. They bought Lord the middle day by me one busy time. Lo parrot, so make sure say you me drive, drive safe. All beginning we cross the road, member public we cross the road. So make sure say by no cap any incident. Lo end of day parrot me peaceful. Cause lo saralama lo this will 3 o'clock this afternoon.
1: Yeah.
3: Yes. Even more and once you go every football fan so fan of all support the teams in the FIFA World Cup 2026. All the best and. Limo Cyprus by usually me to la lo today lo parrot and especially to next week lo Monday lo morning by make more update information with the ball team only touchdown finish lo USA Canada mo Mexico but now thank you to much lo everyone
1: thank you to much back and sports journalist Limi Mr. Keith Inge with the more updates and by him to stop down lo mornings after some UT must go prepare yeah. M1 o tem team liu tu ali mas prepare mo kata lo pai mi ko megem parade from semi one people parade by me also live and while si mi comments lo pleasure santo tu mista comments lo same time
3: yes
1: all right so thank you to much akit what have you mi lo tana tu o kata bali watch mi live mo pai mi watch mo kata tu kata tari se mo kata tu di live one em song na boy mi plele ma le bleu du pacifique enjoy this one here coming up your way

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0: All right, well, nice run over. You've been having me. I octane with them. Ja is live. Good morning, Lou. You are listening. Good for mid morning, Lou. You in to stop the last day of the week and be Friday, and the energy is really giving. You make a dog of the stop prepare for the barrier the way by Yabem today at 12 PM. You will go man, list of over the road, the track, list of run with the flag for the list of fly and tab. And hopefully, by Sunday, me stop sign more or semia kasem lo after we every activity blue you me blow today and me finish you me to on that note you me to look one em now VMGT hemika the blue you me recording today's weather. Cloudy conditions with them isolated showers of rain hemistab overlo southmost central islands, while badly cloudy to cloudy with them isolated brief showers emi stop elsewhere. You may get that one light to moderate is a northeast wind hemi stop blow over the group, and temperature blue me blow today hemi range from 28 degrees Celsius down low south to 31 degrees Celsius under blow north. Minimum temperatures blue me tonight hemi range from 19 degrees Celsius down low south to 23 degrees Celsius under blow north. So it's gonna be a hot day today. You where you pat ting blue you go battle about it. Make sure blue you wear shoes, wear a hat, and grab yourself a bottle of water from say place by Miot. You no want them feeling dehydrated. Anyways, let's enjoy. He's back into our YouTube best. You enjoy this number coming up, me Tiva with Fiti Oneness.
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All right, when nice for number even hare me Kelly gave with him bana puana kai sema one African I don't know yes to look. Anyways, you me pass 20 minutes pass 10 o'clock and you is the listening so you stop get ready blue you go barred you got one shout out blue go team blue or member blue team and oh one family one friend whatever it is you want them to make a shout out request dedication. No hesitate, give us a call of 525-7760, but let me get shout out to you on air, and you might catch a team from the town, low barred, we bali bad barred, suppose you want them to give a shout out, one request, one day one, you want them, tell them how you feel about today's parade, you know hesitate to approach them, my friend, not at the table 98, but you look at Mr. Wopat all about here, with them flag plane, but I'm not a flag plane, look out, but you me raw on air, anyways, you, yes, suppose you got one request, one shout out, and me Friday, guys, you me bloom spirit, but weekend, you close up but the thing about the safety blue you more me whatever it is you make them after today or night afternoon you go or night you go tomorrow think about safety blue you and me but I'm on all time you enjoy this number coming up with me design with him song title Karigu.

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0: All right, nice to know by Sarah and me Rihanna with some Born to Replay. Guys, give me one people shout out to Golo. You make a parade, Mr. Aben, and FBTC by me broadcasting the live matches for World Cup as well. And without me, Flanders of me, game me, one more. So, you may want them to thank you, people. Thank you, the sponsors. You make a parade sponsors for you, me, and me shout out to Gamlo Embassy of the People's Republic of China in Port Vila. Thank you very much for making me possible for FBTC and me organize them. 2026 FIFA World Cup Barrett, mega more fans only Abby, even though you mean about the World Cup, but you may show him support blue you me through all people only support them the teams and only take part low Barrett with me Abby today. So once again, thank you to Embassy of the People's Republic of China in Port Vila for the sponsors for this year's World Cup Barrett. And also, you may get the FIFA World Cup 2026 FIBTC broadcast sponsors. FIBTC, and we've been partner with them, Fanatu Government, through the Ministry of Justice, Youth More Community Services, with them, Ministry of Prime Minister. And we partner, blow, and we broadcast them 2026 FIFA World Cup. You may get all our sponsors aside from that. So, sponsors play me, and we, Vodafone, Fanatu Limited, Fanatu Beverage, FNBF, Fanatu National Profit and Fund. If you are boards and delivery services, you may get Bank of the South Pacific, PSP, with them, Sun Sign Store, all the way from Santos. You are still listening, you want staff, look at the place, me mention them. Thank you. People are shouting, I'm Livle, and hope you still got one nice fluff Friday morning out there, and you where you take bad low bird. Well, thank you for stop show up, and once again shout out to the every sponsors, you know, that's like every sponsors where Limi game me possible for us play me bad low bird. And also you miss off watching the FIFA matches, we buy me kickoff low number 11 pro money, so that is next week. So you enjoy this next number coming up, Hemi GLC with some zone title very nice.
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this world, nobody's perfect. We all make mistakes. 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And we only got one life here on this earth. This one for you. For you. You. You. You. 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

All right. Oh man, mi ara sin sin monte grai. Anyway, se me design with some fashion blow One Direction boy band song blog da more than this. You get one more minute to start before into for mo da 12 p.m. news bulletin and to buy mi ara mo da update di gam lol squad blow beret as well. So you do enjoy one last not last, but you make a full blog on the Plo Aramogoda 12 PM news bulletin, and then you will know what is happening around the country. Blo you more me. It's a Friday, and me Friday last day of the week, and me number 5 day. Blo money, blo June. Guys, time me really are up. In a long time, but you miss talo middle blo ia bike, and then you blink no more. Yeah, and we finish. Anyways, you stay here for the 12 PM news update. Back with the hits. Let's go.

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1: 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Me Lodian Welin Miridim. 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Yesterday long special sitting long parliament, Prime Minister Jotham Napat, italem si hemi reason why holikam plong pasem, hol changes ya, long low plong public service. After long achievement plong Vanuatu, hol someone small nation country long ICJ, revolution with United Nations General Assembly, mol narfla country li support him, Minister Plong Climate Change, Ralph Regen Fanu, hemitalem thank you, long all next gen youth ambassador, long support, plong all geta, through long campaignia, long tuk-tuk plong hem next gen youth ambassador, hemitalem se voice plong all youth, long international, more regional level, hemi important from all issue, all same climate change, hemi avectem big one, all youth. Starting point or road plong FIFA World Cup parade with FIBDC hemi been organizing hemi change hemi a follow last minute directive we come long ministry plong internal affairs yesterday evening plong change him starting point plong parade ya now we are looking by FIFA parade pam pay mi no more stop plong smet all same long original plan pen now we are pay mi move